getting some classic rock on for your night shift in the form of AC/DC. If you want to hear more tunes like that, Absolute Classic Rock is the station for you. You can listen in the very same way you're listening to me right now, and you'll get tunes from the likes of AC/DC and Metallica and the Eagles all amongst it. Have a listen to Absolute Classic Rock if that takes your fancy. Otherwise, stick around. Loads of great tunes. The Cranberries, The Fray, and right now Sam Fender and Olivia Dean.

That's the Cranberries with Zombie, and you're listening to Absolute Radio. Tell you what, five words, five grand. We've hit a bit of a wall on the Dave Berry Breakfast Show. Once again yesterday, it was another two out of five words matched. It's becoming a theme recently, just the two words being matched. And, well, it's just not good enough. Quite simply, it's not good enough from everyone involved. If you reckon you could do it, if you reckon you can match all five words, give it a go on the Dave Berry Breakfast Show. Yesterday, Andrea had a couple of messages. Andrea Fox on the news who was playing it. A couple of messages from people saying, oh, I played along at home and I matched all five. You people, if you're one of those, you need to give it a go. I want the money to be given away. £5,000 is what you can win on the Dave Berry Breakfast Show. Another chance later on this morning.

0: One of the biggest from Coldplay. One of the bands who I reckon should have quite a lot of positions in the ultimate noughties anthem countdown we do next week. What do you think? You know, one of the bands who emerged in the noughties with a few brilliant albums in that decade. We will be counting down the greatest noughties songs as voted for by you here at Absolute Radio starting next Monday lunchtime. Coming up, new music from West Side Cowboy, one of the best from the Black Keys as well, taken from their album El Camino. And I've got Pearl Jam to get on for you after this.
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The Black Keys with Lonely Boy. You're listening to Absolute Radio. Dan Noble here with you for the night shift. And I've got plenty of great tunes on the way until Dave Berry is back on The Breakfast Show. Just after two, we're going to get on some Oasis. And as your night shift's in, maybe you're asleep during a good part of the day, you might have missed this news that Oasis have added some extra dates to the confirmed shows for next year. So it's already too late to sign up for the registration. If you've not done that, I think you are too late. But if you did do that, the good news is they're adding a couple more dates in the UK, a couple more in Europe as well. I assume what happened is they saw how many people registered and went, yeah, you know what? We need to get some more dates in. As soon as we have more Oasis news, of course, we will share them with you. Right now, though, this is West Side Cowboy.

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1: 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Absolute

0: We're Absolute Radio, Night Shifting, right here on your Thursday. I'm Dan Noble. Got some Oasis to get on for you in a little bit. A tune that I'm fairly certain they can't not do when they're doing their live shows next year. People will riot if they don't hear this one. We're going to do that alongside Sheryl Crow and new music from Nothing But Thieves coming up.
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1: It's the night shift on Absolute Radio. Tunes from Nothing But Thieves and Ian Brown on the way after to do this from Oasis.

Sheryl Crow on Absolute Radio. At the end of the day today, we've got another Live Music Thursday planned, an exclusive session with Nothing But Thieves. So they're going to be here from 8 o'clock on the evening show. I saw them live over the summer. They are incredible live, but hearing them in the intimate setting of a radio session where there's nowhere to hide, you know, you can't hide from the kind of crowd noises or from being in an outside venue. It's just, you know, it's intimate. It's Nothing But Thieves live in the Absolute Radio studio. You know, if you actually want to watch it already, it seems the Absolute Radio social team have been a bit eager and they've put it up on YouTube already. So you can have a watch yourself. If you want to wait to hear it, you can listen from 8 tonight. This is one of the new ones from Nothing But Thieves. It's called Baby Cool and it's playing on Absolute Radio.

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0: 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Claire Sturgis takes a look back at the record that marked a pop rebirth for the band with 5 top 10 hits.
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0: 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I'm Dan Noble. This is The Night Shift. Dave Berry's back on The Breakfast Show this morning. Yesterday, Dave and the team were in mystery mode. Mugatha Christie, they were calling it, because a Dave Berry Breakfast Show mug, which is a money can't buy prize, was listed on Facebook Marketplace at the very reasonable sale price of get this, £1,995. Now, Dave and the team tracked down the culprit that was selling it, a listener near Manchester by the name of David.
1: David, how could you do this? How could you put something so precious up for sale? Why?
2: Oh, come on, mate.
1: What's the lowest price you would take for the mug?
2: Well, I was going to reduce it today if I didn't get the interest. reduce it to quick sale to £1,750.
0: Well, you know where to go where you want it, and you can catch up with the full show over in Rayo right now.

0: There's Soundgarden with Black Hole Sun, and you're listening to Absolute Radio, where real music matters. I'm Dan Noble, it's the night shift. Hope you're doing well, whatever it is you're doing awake in the middle of the night. Here on Thursday, got new music from Jamie T lined up for you in a little bit, alongside tunes from Queen and Stereophonics on the way.
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16: And now, the weather.
17: Outside, gloomy skies, a persistent drizzle, and a chilly wind blowing from the west, north, east, and south.
18: But inside, temperatures of toasty warm, with a high chance of plush rugs, soft lighting, and snuggly throws. 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

That is Queen, and you're listening to Absolute Radio. I'm Dan Noble. Brian May joined Leona Graham the other day to chat about all things, really, including the idea of doing a Queen-style, you know, that ABBA Voyage thing where they've got the holograms. And Leona Graham asked about whether or not he'd be tempted to do that type of thing with Queen, and obviously a visual of Freddie Mercury. And you can see how that chat went on if you have a little scroll over on the Absolute Radio socials. Jamie T to get on for you right now with new music that is called 3310. It's playing on Absolute Radio.

0: You're listening to The Night Shift on Absolute Radio. Just coming up to three. Going to get on some 2010s Arctic Monkeys in a little bit, as well as new music from Royal Blood and a cover from Guns N' Roses coming up.
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1: Hey, how you doing? Dan Noble here. This is The Night Shift on Absolute Radio. Tunes from Royal Blood and Placebo are on the way after this from Arctic Monkeys.

Guns N' Roses playing here on Absolute Radio while we night shift. Hope you're doing well. Hope your night shift is going well yourself. I've got loads of great tunes on the way for you. Hopefully to keep that energy up for you tonight, including right now new music from Royal Blood, whose new album, Dead Company, is going to be out in November. This is a tune from it. It's called 10 Over 10.

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with Lucky Man on Absolute Radio. Richard Ashcroft has already been confirmed to be joining Oasis on their live shows next year. And you might have missed this news, actually, that Oasis have added some extra dates after seeing, well, I assume it's a case of after seeing how many people have registered interest for tickets. They've basically gone, yeah, we need to put some more dates on. So there's going to be a couple more in the UK. There's going to be a couple more in Europe as well. And as soon as we get any more Oasis news, of course, we'll share it with you.

0: That is Plain White Tees. Hey there, Delilah. We are Absolute Radio and we are getting ready for our big night of live comedy. We're going to be at the London Palladium, one of the capital's most iconic venues, on Sunday the 15th of November, and we're raising money for Prostate Cancer UK. You could see some brilliant comedians: Jack D, Chris McCausland, Sarah Pascoe, Joel Dommett, Angela Barnes, Ian Sterling, Nabil Abdul-Rashid and John Richardson and Matt Ford are hosting. 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You can find tickets if you head to absoluteradio.co.uk/tickets. Going to get on some Kings of Leon on the way for you in a little bit, and a brilliant 90s tune after this.
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If you want to hear more tunes like that, have a listen to Absolute Radio Noughties on the free Rayo app, or if you've got a smart speaker, ask it to play Absolute Radio Noughties. You'll catch me there from one this afternoon, sounding much more awake and doing the no repeat guarantee, where we don't repeat any songs throughout the day. I'm Dan Noble, this is The Night Shift, playing you tunes until Dave Berry's back on The Breakfast Show, like this one from Journey.

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0: We're Absolute Radio, coming up to four on your Thursday morning. I'm Dan Noble, got some Kasabian on the way for you in a little bit, as well as new music from Nothing But Thieves. One of my favourite songs of the year, this one. We're going to do that in a little bit. And New Order coming up.
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21: Top stories this hour. Andy Burnham wants a 4-decades-old ban on football supporters drinking in the stands during matches scrapped. The Prime Minister argues the move is discriminatory, given it doesn't apply to fans of other sports in England. The Football Supporters Association is backing the comments, while police chiefs warn any change without consultation would be rash. Charlie Wyatt, the Sun's chief football writer, isn't convinced it's a good idea either.
22: Andy Burnham, Everton fan, he was pictured at a rugby league match, you know, having a beer, then said, you know, why can't we do this inside stadium? Yeah, it's crazy that we couldn't do it. But having been at quite a few European games, particularly like Euros, where fans are throwing beer around, it's become a thing now, hasn't it?
21: Donald Trump has welcomed Chinese President Xi Jinping to America at the start of a 3-day state visit. The US president personally greeted him on the red carpet at Joint Base Andrews, where the two leaders shook hands before a military flyover. OpenAI's chief executive says the current moment in AI development calls for extreme care. Speaking before the UN Security Council, Sam Altman's addressed the growing unease towards the technology's rapid growth. He says AI should instead be used for a new renaissance of creativity and discovery.
0: We should not train models that we cannot make an extremely strong case that we'll be able to keep under human control. These systems could concentrate too much power in too few hands. No one person or company or country should be able to use the most powerful AI models to impose their worldview on everyone else.
21: The RAF has temporarily grounded its Hawk training jets after a crash in North Wales. Two pilots ejected and parachuted to safety moments before their aircraft came down near RAF Valley on Anglesey. Three people have been charged with assaulting an emergency worker after a group of protesters gathered in Hampshire. It was ahead of the expected arrival of a boat carrying migrants in Gosport. And Chelsea held on to beat Austria Vienna 1-0 in their first match of this season's Women's Champions League. From Sky News, I'm Josie Steele.

It's like the ultimate night shift song, isn't it? If you've got work that requires you to be outside right now, have a little look around. Bit of a ghost town vibe where you are? Imagine so. I'm Dan Noble. We're Absolute Radio for Early Breakfast here on your Thursday with Blur on the way for you pretty soon after new music from Nothing But Thieves. Tonight, you can hear them in session with Danielle Perry on the evening show. That'll be from 7 o'clock, playing some of their biggest tunes, doing an Oasis cover as well, which you might have seen a clip of already on the Absolute Radio socials. And they perform this live as well. New music, Nothing But Thieves, Evolution. It's playing on Absolute Radio. Come.

0: 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This is Early Breakfast with some Foo Fighters on the way for you in a little bit. Quite possibly the ultimate Foo Fighters song. We're going to do that in the next 15, as well as Blondie and Coldplay coming up.
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Banger on the telephone. We are Absolute Radio on Home Time last night. We had a winner. Listener Shelley correctly guessing the mystery shopper who bought the items raspberry jam, sunflower oil and hairspray in the celebrity supermarket. It was, of course, Paul Weller. Of course it was Paul Weller. A new celebrity is going to be passing by the tills on Home Time later on from 4 this afternoon.

0: The Noughties, Flintoff, Flash Mobs, and 3D TV. It's coming right at me! And tunes. The ultimate Noughties anthem.
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0: That is Foo Fighters with All My Life. We are Absolute Radio. 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

Some classic rock for you this morning. It's early breakfast, Thursday morning. Metallica playing for you. I'm Dan Noble. Hope you're doing well, whatever it is you're doing awake right now. Early hours of Thursday, the 24th of September. Just over an hour to go until Dave Berry gets back, which is just over an hour of brilliant tunes for you. On the way shortly after the news, going to do one of the biggest from Radiohead and one of the recent ones from Blossoms. And right now, let's do new music from Fontaines, D.C. This is called Marianne.

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16: The top stories this hour. Andy Burnham says the ban on football fans drinking alcohol in the stands should be scrapped. The Prime Minister says the 40-year-old law is outdated and unfair when supporters can drink while watching other sports. Police chiefs have warned changing the rules could increase disorder. Daniel Storey, chief football writer at The Eye, thinks there could also be a more practical problem.
17: It's one thing at a non-league game when if you need to either get another beer or relieve yourself after a beer, you can just sort of walk off. It already annoys me anyway going to matches as fans and people start leaving 15 minutes before half-time and you're up and down and up and down letting people through. That is quite annoying when you've paid and quite a lot for a seat.
16: Donald Trump has welcomed Chinese President Xi Jinping to America at the start of a three-day state visit. The US President personally greeted him on the red carpet. The whole talks at the White House later with artificial intelligence and Iran on the agenda. Speaking earlier this month, Mr. Trump insisted relations between the two superpowers are good.
18: I think he's behaved reasonably well, and we behave reasonably well.
0: You know, when they say that China spies on us, I say, you're right, and we spy on them too. You know, we spy on them too.
16: OpenAI's chief executive says the current moment in AI development calls for extreme care. Speaking before the UN, Sam Altman's addressed the growing unease towards the technology's rapid growth. The RAF has temporarily grounded its Hawk training jets after a crash in North Wales. Two pilots ejected and parachuted to safety moments before their aircraft came down on Anglesey. The Conservatives want to stop some long-term unemployment benefit claimants spending welfare payments on alcohol, cigarettes and gambling. Those judged able to work could have their universal credit cut by 30% after 6 months. And Revolut is piloting a facial recognition payment system which allows customers to pay in stores with a glance. Customers who opt in can use their face to verify their identity and authorise payments. From Sky News, I'm Daisy Steele.

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It's songs exclusively from the 90s, and you still get the No Repeat Guarantee, Home Time, and the Dave Berry Breakfast Show. Back from six, by the way. I'm Dan Noble. I'm with you until then. Got Kate Bush on the way for you pretty soon after new music from Blossoms. This is called Meet Me in Love.

0: Kate Bush, Hands of Love, playing on Early Breakfast this Thursday morning. We are Absolute Radio. Hope you're doing well. I'm Dan Noble. Going to get on some Evanescence on the way in a little bit. A song that I reckon had a few votes, you know, for the ultimate noughties anthem. The votes which we put to you over the last few weeks. We're going to be counting down the top 150 songs from the noughties from Monday next week, starting with Leona Graham on the No Repeat Guarantee. One of those songs that I reckon has ranked highly on the way for you in a little bit. And some Chili Peppers, some of John Frusciante's greatest guitar work coming up.
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It's this period of anticipation which really makes the Dave Berry Breakfast Show even better. Or perhaps it's all planning and hard work, but don't tell him that. Back this morning from 6.

That is Evanescence with Bring Me To Life. We are Absolute Radio. If you love music from the noughties, like that one, have a listen to Absolute Radio Noughties. It's all across the UK in Rayo or on your smart speaker. If you've got one of those, ask it to play Absolute Radio Noughties. You'll find me there every afternoon doing the No Repeat Guarantee. We'll do another tune from that decade on the way soon. It's a song that involves Jack White, but it's not the White Stripes. It plays after Green Day.

0: 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Claire Sturgis takes a look back at the record that marked a pop rebirth for the band with 5 top 10 hits.
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Raconteurs for Steady As She Goes. Few more songs before Dave Berry's back on The Breakfast Show with another round of Five Words, Five Grand. Hopefully better than yesterday's one when Ben played along with Andrea. It was a 2 out of 5. It's not great. It feels like we've hit a bit of a wall. But when we get people taking the word sleep and matching it with the word bed, that famous phrase, sleep bed, it wasn't going well yesterday. It's not going to go well if we continue like that. If you fancy your chances, try it this morning on the Dave Berry Breakfast Show. Match 5 words. You will win £5,000. Got Amy Winehouse to get on for you.

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2: The top stories this hour. A ban on booze in the football stands should be scrapped, according to Andy Burnham. The PM says the 40-year-old law's outdated and unfair when supporters watching other sports can drink. But police chiefs have warned changing the rules could increase disorder and create safety concerns. Chief football writer at the I newspaper, Daniel Storey, thinks there's a more practical problem too.
17: It's one thing a non-league game when if you need to either get another beer or relieve yourself after a beer, you can just sort of walk off. It already annoys me anyway going to matches as fans. And people start leaving 15 minutes before half time, and you're up and down and up and down letting people through. That is quite annoying when you've paid and quite a lot for a seat.
2: New vocational GCSEs will be available for teenagers in England to study under government reforms. The qualifications will sit alongside traditional exams and will be on the syllabus for 14-year-olds from as early as September 2029. Donald Trump has welcomed the Chinese president Xi Jinping to America at the start of a three-day state visit. They're due to hold talks at the White House on trade, AI, Iran and Taiwan. Speaking earlier this month, Trump insisted relations between the two superpowers are good.
18: I think he's behaved reasonably well, and we behave reasonably well. You know, when they say that China spies on us, I say, you're right, and we spy on them too, you know? We spy on them too.
2: Bentley has unveiled its first fully electric car. It comes after the company invested £350 million in its Cheshire factory, with the new Torqal SUV to be built at its crew headquarters. The government say it'll support 4,000 local jobs as Britain's car industry invests heavily in moving to electric vehicles. And Oasis are warning fans who want to see them at next year's 41-date tour to be wary of scams. Today's the first day special codes will be sent to those who registered to buy tickets. Yesterday, the band announced extra shows as part of their upcoming tour, including two more gigs at Nebworth.
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2: Dry and sunny for most, though rain in the northwest and highs between 14 and 23 degrees. That's the latest. I'm Andrea Fox.
0: Radio.

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0: Coming up before 7, your final chance to win our brand new merch. It is a black golf umbrella. It has got the brand new show logo on it, and it could be yours. As yet again, I take a song and insert it into a Nintendo Entertainment System. Yes, a bit of 8-bit is on the way. 600,000 pounds could be yours tomorrow. This is the payday you have been waiting for, and winner Natalie is already planning her spending.
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0: Coming up in the next hour of The Breakfast Show, we have a round of five words, five grand. I have all the details that you require to enter Make Me a Winner. And on top of that, Matt Dyson has the social ammunition.
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5: The Prime Minister wants a ban on football fans drinking in the stands to be scrapped. Andy Burnham's described England's 40-year-old law as outdated and discriminatory. The Football Supporters Association's backing the comments, but police leaders warn any change without consultation would be rash. The Sun's chief football writer, Charlie Wyatt, isn't convinced it's a good idea either.
16: Andy Burnham, Everton fan, he was pictured at a rugby league match, you know, having a beer, then said, you know, why can't we do this inside stadium? Yeah, it's crazy that we couldn't do it. But having been at quite a few European games, particularly like Euros, where fans are throwing beer around, it's become a thing now, hasn't it?
5: Police have carried out dozens of raids as part of a major operation targeting human trafficking in Scotland. 36 people have been arrested and a number of potential victims have also been found. Addresses were targeted across Glasgow, Falkirk and Dundee. Here's Detective Superintendent Stevie Bertram.
17: This enforcement action is the biggest and most coordinated human trafficking operation that we've ever carried out, and as a result of a lengthy investigation working closely with our partners. We took a coordinated approach and the arrests and seizures are a result of this work.
5: Australia's Prime Minister says AI's hacked a government website. The system contained non-sensitive health data. OpenAI says its models attempted to look up answers and took actions we did not intend. Teenagers in England will be able to study new vocational GCSEs. They'll be available to 14-year-olds in some subjects from September 2029. The Department for Education says the courses could include subjects like building and construction, business management and digital tech. And Oasis fans are being warned to watch out for scams ahead of next year's 42-day tour. Today's the first day special codes will be sent to those who registered to buy tickets with a ticket fraud warning on the band's social media. Yesterday, the band announced extra shows, including two more gigs at Nebworth.
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5: Wales mark their return to Ligue 1 of the Nations League with a game against defending champions Portugal tonight. The hosts will be captained by Cristiano Ronaldo in Lisbon, who's 21 goals away from reaching 1,000 in his career. Speaking yesterday, Wales boss Craig Bellamy says his team will do all they can to stop him edging closer to that milestone.
19: Seriously, who gets 1,000 goals? We're not counting new football or anything, no? Or is that like a... It's just silly, yeah? Silly, and I hope he gets it, but I hope he gets nothing tomorrow. It starts after us.
5: The Republic of Ireland take on Kosovo. Scotland and England play their first Nations League matches Saturday. The Azerbaijani Grand Prix is Kimi Antonelli's to lose. He has an 81-point lead going into this weekend's fixture. His Mercedes teammate George Russell is second in the standings and Lewis Hamilton third with nine races remaining. And this lunchtime, England aim to continue their white ball cricket dominance over Sri Lanka when the teams meet for their second one-day international at Headingley.
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5: Dry and sunny for most, though rain in the northwest and highs today between 14 and 23 degrees.
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1: No, I feel like that's only appropriate for like a kid's disco. That's really? The only place it would go really?
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3: 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Other songs might appear stale and unkempt, but this one is new. Nothing But Thieves.

0: One Breakfast Show, you choose the playlist. If you're listening on Absolute Radio, that's Baby Cool, the brand new one by Nothing But Thieves. And Nothing But Thieves are the focus of our live music Thursday. Don't miss it. They perform four incredible tracks in our Rayo room. You can hear them for yourselves tonight from 8. So, here's what I'm asking you this morning at 8, 12, 15. You're late to it, but now you love it. Maybe you didn't like it. Maybe you had no time for it. And now it's in your world and you're embracing it. This is because, well, an hour ago, I was sat in front of this microphone. I undid the tinfoil and ate my chicken and coleslaw sandwich. But more importantly, those ingredients were held together by, I can't believe I'm saying this, sourdough bread. Yes, yes. I now like sourdough bread.
1: You ventured into the hipster bakery, didn't you, Dave?
0: I did.
1: You finally caved.
0: I've caved. For so many years, I've been banging on about it. The pretension, the expense.
1: Yeah, yeah.
0: How smug everybody is about sourdough.
1: Now, do you see why? Are you smug now?
0: My daughter's brought it into my world because she had some at a play date, and now I'm all about the sourdough, yeah. And I regret many of the things I said.
1: Yeah. Really?
0: Yeah, okay. I do. If I could delete them from the archive, I would, but I can't because this is live radio. That's the nature of this sourdoughy beast. So, what about you guys? As I say, it's 8, 12, 15. Now, El Tobo's got in touch. Good morning, El Tobo. And he said, Dave, I never thought I'd be a fan of repairing things. I have so many things that I've taken apart and now repaired all these years later. I used to loathe this sort of thing, but now I love it. I guess I've officially become my dad.
1: Yeah.
0: But El Tobo has included a list of the things that he has found time to repair.
1: And he just does it for as like a hobby.
0: He does it. He just like does it like dads, traditional dads used to do back in the day.
1: Something to do, tinkering in the
0: tinkering,
1: workshop.
0: Tinkering, keeping the woodcuts, keeping those wood shavings or whatever they are in the loft.
1: Yeah.
0: I'm very different from my dad in that respect. Yeah, but El Tobo has succumbed. He used to hate repairing things. Now he loves it. Coffee machine.
1: Really?
0: He's repaired his Hoover.
1: Wow.
0: A steam iron. A carbonic latch sensor, a food mixer, sunglasses, lamps, laptops, robot mowers. Is there nothing El Tobo won't repair?
1: He's a handy man, isn't he?
0: He's
1: really
0: a very, very handy individual.
1: He must have a vast array of screwdrivers because he's got those little ones for the glasses.
2: Mm. Yeah.
1: All different sizes. Mm. Yeah.
0: It's funny how you dispose of those things and then when you need them, you realise you've got them. It's like the little toenail clippers.
1: Yes.
0: Get rid of them and then I've got Evie with their little fingernails. I'm like, those are the cracker at Christmas. Anyway, I digress. What did you have no time for, but now you are fully embraced? 8, 12, 15. That is the number. Get them into me right now. But first, it's this. Have you ever had a payday with a £600,000 bonus? Well, that could be your reality tomorrow if you win Make Me a Winner.
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25: Possible problems in Staffordshire on all approaches to the Wall Island at Shenstone, because that's looking really busy, particularly on the A5148 and the A5. And it's queuing now for over 4 miles as you'd clockwise on the M25 towards the M40 at junction 16. It's due to break down, closing lane 4 as we're at the Chalfont Viaduct. And lengthy queues in West Sussex heading down to Worthing on the A27 Upper Brighton Road. That's due to emergency repair works around the Lions Farm Retail Park with queues back towards Sompting. That's the latest. I'm Louisa Gale.
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0: 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Is that Drew?
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0: 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And I've been imagining since I was a wee boy. Drew, your five words are locked in. Stay right there. Matt's in play next.
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22: Looking incredibly slow now, heading into Stoke-on-Trent. Ashford West on the A50. An accident partially blocking a carriageway at Blythe Bridge. And long queues clockwise on the M25 from Junction 14 for Heathrow towards a breakdown closing Lane 1 just prior to the M40 at Junction 16. Queues towards London on the M2 in Kent. An accident partially blocking the carriageway just after the A2 in the Boughton bypass at Junction 7. And long queues in Worthing on the A27 Upper Brighton Road. That's due to repair works around Lions Farm Retail Park with queues back towards Somerton.

0: If you are just joining us here on The Breakfast Show, Matt and listener Drew have matched 4 out of 5 on Five Words, Grand. We are getting closer, Matt. You're absolutely right, but we are also playing a game tomorrow. 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
17: A ban on booze in the football stands should be scrapped, according to Andy Burnham. The PM says the 40-year-old law is outdated and unfair when supporters watching other sports can drink. But police chiefs have warned changing the rules could increase disorder and create safety concerns. Daniel Storey, chief football writer at the I newspaper, thinks there's a more practical problem too.
18: It's one thing at a non-league game when if you need to either get another beer or relieve yourself after a beer, you can just sort of walk off. It already annoys me anyway going to matches as fans and people start leaving 15 minutes before half time and you're up and down and up and down letting people through. That is quite annoying when you've paid and quite a lot for a seat.
17: Elsewhere, police in Scotland have made 36 arrests as part of a major operation to target alleged human trafficking. There were raids across Glasgow, Falkirk and Dundee. The Australian Prime Minister says AI has been used to hack a government website there. OpenAI says its models attempted to look up answers and took actions we did not intend. The news comes as the boss of the firm has been speaking to the UN. OpenAI's chief exec, Sam Altman, says AI's development right now calls for extreme care.
19: We should not train models that we cannot make an extremely strong case they will be able to keep under human control. These systems could concentrate too much power in too few hands. No one person or company or country should be able to use the most powerful AI models to impose their worldview on everyone else.
17: Yesterday, Andy Burnham urged world leaders to draw up strict rules on AI, warning it's too important to be left to chance. New vocational GCSEs will be introduced in England from 2029. 14-year-olds will get the option to study subjects like construction, business and finance, with plans to offer more work experience opportunities. And a Scottish granny has been named the world's oldest female Fortnite streamer. Kath Bowie, or Grumpy Gran 1948, as she's known online, she's 78, says nobody's ever too old to start gaming. Her grandson got her into the game in 2017 and she now has 24,000 followers.
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17: Wales are back among the Nations League elite tonight with a huge test against defending champions Portugal in Lisbon. Earning his 234th cap, Cristiano Ronaldo will captain the hosts and is just 21 goals away from 1,000 in his career. Wales boss Craig Bellamy says he's one of football's all-time greats.
20: Just what he's done for football, what he's done for people everywhere, how he looks after himself, to be able to still play at 41. Now, of course, his game's adapted, it's changed. You know, time has its... time catches with everyone.
17: The Republic of Ireland take on Kosovo, with Scotland and England playing their matches Saturday. Elsewhere, Chelsea held on to beat Austria Vienna 1-0 in their first match of this season's Women's Champions League. And England can wrap up another white ball series victory over Sri Lanka if they win the second one-day international at Headingley today. Harry Brooks' side went 1-0 up on Tuesday with an 89-run win in Durham.
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17: Dry and sunny for most, though rain in the northwest and highs between 14 and 23.
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2: Andy says we got on very well with our neighbour, but he's currently hoovering his roof, what? 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
18: 45-minute travel time this morning as you clockwise on the M25 from Junction 13. Now at Staines towards this morning's accident. Still closing Lane 4, approaching the M40 at Junction 16 and the Chalfont Viaduct. And length delays in Cambridgeshire as you're south on the M11. An accident partially blocking the carriageway just south of Cambridge at Junction 12 with queues back towards Junction 14 and the Cloverleaf interchange. And queues in Suffolk hanging to Ipswich as you're north on the A12. A breakdown partially blocking the carriageway approaching the A14 at the Cop Dock interchange.
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0: It is Thursday morning and coming up before nine and the launch of the No Repeat Guarantee, which of course means you're repeat-free song-wise throughout your entire work day. We're going to spend a bit more time discussing the things that weren't for you, maybe most of your life. No, that's not for me. But now, you absolutely love them. The number is 81215. Matt's got in touch. He says, Dave, one word, Crocs.
1: That always comes.
0: Do you think Crocs come to us all?
1: They've not come to me yet, and I'm holding strong on that. I don't think I can.
2: I feel like I'm anti-Croc at this stage.
3: Yeah,
2: I'm very anti.
1: I started off anti-Croc. I sort of came around a bit, and now I'm back in the anti-Croc gang.
0: If you ever were to Croc, would you have the little medallion things hanging off?
1: No, like, they're the worst bits. The hanging off bits.
0: The little trinkets.
1: Yeah. Everything about that. No.
2: They've got a silly name as well, haven't they? I forget what it is.
1: Oh yeah.
0: What, the trinkets?
1: It's like a giblet.
0: It's like a giblet.
1: A giblet.
0: Croc giblet.
1: Oh, they're
2: giblets to me.
0: Hey, kids, don't touch that dial.
1: Imagine walking around with some actual...
0: I think it's called giblets.
1: Yeah, you'll be so cool at Christmas getting your Crocs on. They've got actual turkey giblets.
0: What's that smell? Little bits of offal hanging off his shoes. No one wants that. No one.
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15: 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There he is. Mr.
16: Q! Okay, next question. What do a reality TV romance, your ex, and Mr. Q withdrawals have in common?
17: 3, 2, 1.
16: That's right. None of them last long, if you know what I mean. Because 99% of Mr. Q withdrawals are instant. If yours isn't, you get a tenner. Haters for losing, not for waiting. Mr. Q, the casino you love to hate.
15: Waddle. Mm-hmm. Yeah, I know. People who smoke still don't realise cigarette butts are rubbish.

0: It is Thursday morning and there is still a glorious 60 minutes of The Breakfast Show remaining. So what shall we do? Well, I will make sure that throughout your day, you are not going to be hearing the same song twice across the entire Absolute Radio network. 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
3: Andy Burnham says he'd like to scrap laws banning fans from drinking alcohol in the stands in English football. The UK football policing unit warns the change could put fans and staff at risk, though. Nearly 7 in 10 people tested near a chemical factory in Lancashire have high levels of cancer-causing substance in their blood. The tests on 49 people living in Thornton Cleveleys, close to the AGC chemicals site where PFOA was once used until 2012. Our reporter Vicky Haynes has more.
14: The blood tests found PFOA levels above the high-risk threshold in 34 of the 49 people who took part. The chemical has been linked with health problems, including some cancers and high cholesterol. The law firm Lee Day, which arranged the testing, says the results are deeply concerning and wants action. Two allotments have already been closed, and people nearby have been advised not to eat homegrown fruit, vegetables, or eggs while the wider investigation continues.
3: In Scotland, 36 people have been arrested in connection with one of the country's biggest human trafficking gangs, exploiting victims to grow and sell cannabis.
15: There was a mixture. A lot of those were, we suspected that cannabis cultivations or cannabis was being grown at those addresses, other addresses that we thought were potential safe houses that were maybe victims residing at, and other addresses being used by the crime group maybe to organise and almost that logistics approach.
3: That's Detective Superintendent Stevie Bertram. Raids took place in Glasgow, Edinburgh, Dundee and Aberdeen. Australian Prime Minister Anthony Albanese says an AI agent hacked a government website containing health data.
16: This situation is obviously unacceptable. I spoke with the CEO of OpenAI, Sam Altman, to express Australia's extreme concern about this incident.
3: OpenAI says no patient records are believed to have been accessed, but the company reportedly took 2 months to tell the government. And Oasis are warning people to be vigilant of potential fraud with the first tickets for their 2027 tour on sale tomorrow. A statement on the band's social media says they've been made aware of possible ticket scams and are urging people to stay safe, alert and only follow official ticketing information.
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3: Portugal captain Cristiano Ronaldo will line up for his nation for the 234th time tonight against Wales in the Nations League. He's trying to reach a career total of 1,000 goals. The Republic of Ireland take on Kosovo. Meanwhile, former England striker Alan Smith says the club versus country route will never go away. He's surprised Declan Rice and Cole Palmer have pulled out of Thomas Tuchel's squad for their Nations League match this Saturday. And England aim to continue their white ball cricket dominance over Sri Lanka when the teams meet for their second one-day international at Headingley later.
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3: Dry and sunny for most, though rain in the northwest. Highs between 14 and 23 degrees.
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0: 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And yet that's exactly what our dastardly competitors do. 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

0: It is Thursday morning. You are listening to Absolute Radio. This is the establishment where real music matters. And I could not be more excited about our latest live music Thursday. It returns this evening from 8, and it is the one we've been talking about for a wee while. Nothing But Thieves live in session. You'll hear the band perform four tracks from our Rayo Room, including If I Get High and Sorry, plus Evolution, which is my song of 2026 at time of record. That's from their latest album, Stray Dogs. Plus, they did a phenomenal Oasis cover.
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0: 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Claire Sturgis takes a look back at the record that marked a pop rebirth for the band with 5 top 10 hits.
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1: And I shall be talking more about the International Day of Birmingham on the show this morning. This is Leona. Now let's get the music underway with Santana and Rob Thomas. This is Smooth on the No Repeat Guarantee.

real music matters. That means we don't want to burn out all the good songs by playing them every 5 minutes. 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

on Absolute Radio. Today's a very important day, and I say this as a Brummie. It's the International Day of Birmingham, which evolved from being a tiny market town in the 7th century to the fastest growing city in the 19th century. The reason it's an International Day of Birmingham is because there's 14 Birminghams in America. Fostered by the spread of people settling over there, starting up cities and towns, and the beloved city of Birmingham ended up with quite a few namesakes. So all of the different Birminghams are celebrating today, and we'll be celebrating the original. I've got some great facts about Birmingham coming up after this from David Bowie. This is Space Oddity on Absolute Radio.

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0: Supergrass bumping on your stereo on Absolute Radio on the International Day of Birmingham. And here's three interesting facts about Birmingham. It has more canals than Venice. 35 miles of canals. Birmingham is home to the UK's first indoor city centre shopping centre, the original Bullring, which opened in 1964. And here's the best one. It is the birthplace of heavy metal, with Birmingham being the home of Black Sabbath. So there you go. If you have any more fascinating facts about Birmingham, let me know. Or tell me a fascinating fact about where you are from. Now, producer Tom is from Wells, which he says is the smallest city in England. Tell me about where you're from. Send me some fascinating facts. Message me on the socials or WhatsApp 0330 123 1215. 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We've selected one number at random from everyone who entered Make Me a Winner between 9 and 9.30 today, and our winner of £2,000 is Mitchell.
1: Thank you very much. 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We're just doing houses for a minute. We need a new kitchen, so it goes so far to help towards a new kitchen.
2: 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That's what we'll do as well. 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
1: 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Thank you.
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13: Tell your boss it's the No Repeat Guarantee and you want a raise for the positive impact on workplace morale. You're a real music consultant now. This is the

Scud, it's only a road rage. Muse, who are playing live at the O2 in November. Time is running out. International Day of Birmingham. What facts have you got about Birmingham or your hometown as well? Hi to Martin, currently in Reading. Leona, Birmingham is recognised as the birthplace of the Balti curry and the famous Balti triangle during the 70s. That's a good one. Didn't know that, Martin. Thank you. Hi to Julie. Leona, the first ever hole in the heart surgery was carried out in Birmingham at the Children's Hospital in 1950, and the FA Cup was made in Birmingham, says Julie. Meanwhile, Lauren, Leona, Newport, South Wales was home to Joe Strummer when he went to art school here, and it's where he briefly worked as a grave digger. Newport Bridge is also where Kurt Cobain allegedly proposed to Courtney Love. Didn't know any of that either. Thank you, Lauren. Tell me some interesting facts, either about Birmingham or where you are from as well. Text me on 81215. This is new from Kasabian. It's called Nothing Better Than This. Absolute Radio.

0: New Order, Blue Monday. This is Absolute Radio, International Day of Birmingham, and we're talking about where you are from as well. Hi to Dave from Gloucester. Leona, apparently Gloucester is the most inland port in the UK. James from St David's in Wales, we are officially a city and we are the smallest city in the UK. Yeah, that's right, because we checked that fact with producer Tom, who thought he was in the smallest city in the UK. He's from Wales, but he's in the smallest city in England, and St David's is the smallest city in the UK. Leona, I'm from Castle Coombe in Wiltshire, says Emma. Only about 60 people live in the village centre, and you may recognise it from films including War Horse and Stardust. Thank you, Emma. Keep them coming. Interesting facts about your town. Now, remember, Bush and Ritchie back at four today. 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

Lumineers Ho Hey on Absolute Radio on the International Day of Birmingham. And I mentioned earlier, there's 14 of them in the United States, which were named after our original one here in the UK. But there's another one I didn't know about. Katie from Birmingham tells me there's actually a crater on the moon called Birmingham. Thank you for that fact, Katie. Also, hi to Andy. Leona, three quarters of the world's pens once had their nibs made in Birmingham. And that was in 1875. That is a fascinating fact. Keep them coming, please. Text me on 81215 about Birmingham or another town or city in the UK. This is The Killers, Mr. Brightside. Will this be number one next week?

0: Will this song win the ultimate noughties anthem? We will find out next week. I'll start the countdown on Monday during my show here on Absolute Radio. Hi to Mark from Godalming in Surrey. Leona, we are the first place in Britain to have a public electricity supply back in 1881. That is brilliant. Keep them coming. Fascinating facts about where you are from. We've been talking about Birmingham, a band from Birmingham on the way who are going on tour in December.
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17: The top stories this hour. Drinking in the stands at football matches could be back. It's something that's been banned for 40 years, but now the Prime Minister says it's outdated and not fair, as fans can drink while watching other sports. But police bosses are worried changing the rules could lead to safety concerns and increased disorder. Police in Hampshire have arrested a man after a small boat with a rescue worker on board was damaged in the channel. Footage allegedly showed someone slashing a dinghy on Tuesday evening, which was previously carrying around 50 migrants. Tests have found increased levels of a cancer-causing chemical in the blood of people living near a factory in Lancashire. 49 people in Thornton Cleveleys took part, with 70% in the highest risk category for PFOA levels. Australia has announced an urgent review of its AI laws after a government website was hacked. OpenAI's admitted one of its models took actions we did not intend. The country's prime minister says it's unacceptable. And happy International Day of Birmingham to all those who celebrate. To the cities coming together to celebrate all things Brum for the third year.
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17: Dry and sunny for most of us, though rain in the northwest. Highs between 14 and 23 degrees. That's the latest. I'm Andrea Fox.
2: Thank you, Andrea. 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
1: Ocean Colour Scene are going back on the road with their Molesley Show's 30th anniversary UK tour later this year. 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

0: 83 Midnight City. And before that, Ocean Coliseum, get your tickets to see them live later this year. Absoluteradio.co.uk/tickets. Now, on the International Day of Birmingham, our reporter Libby Warren's been seeing if she can find true Brummies.
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Passenger, let her go on Absolute Radio. That's a Dave from Blackburn. Blackburn Rovers were one of the 12 founder members of the Football League in 1888. Thank you, Dave. I've got another fact about Blackburn for you, and this is from Sarah. Leona, Blackburn was once known as the weaving capital of the world because of its huge cotton industry. Thank you, Sarah. And hi to Debbie. Hi there, I'm in Taunton in Somerset, and we had the longest serving KFC worker worldwide at our local KFC. The lovely late great Pauline, and people lined the streets outside the KFC outlet when the funeral procession passed by. Debbie, that is incredible. And that's in Taunton. Thank you for that fact. Here's Blossom.

0: 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And before that, Blossom's new album out in just over a week's time. Now, this Friday, tomorrow, you can win £600,000 with Make Me a Winner. 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

is Here Comes Your Man. 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They're back at four today. The owner, I live in a town in Scotland called Kirkintilloch, which was the last dry town in Scotland, which means it was the last town to get a pub. That is from Keith. Thank you for that message.

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0: Razorlight's Andy Burrows is back with his first solo album in 7 years. It's called Map of the World. There's a single called Nothing Matters Anyway, which is already out. And the album features guest spots from the Manics' Nicky Wire and the Editors' Tom Smith. And the Killers frontman Brandon Flowers has hinted that a new Killers album is on the way. He says they've got some titles floating around. He brings his solo tour to the UK next month, starting in Bournemouth. News on the way, Foo Fighters coming up, and some of my chat with Jim Kerr from Simple Minds.
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5: The top stories this hour. A man's been arrested after footage appeared on social media of a dinghy being slashed in the English Channel. Phoebe Southworth has a statement from Hampshire Police, which says the incident happened on Tuesday evening.
6: A man who was 37 years old had been arrested for a series of charges, including criminal damage with intent to endanger life, apparently related there, that charge to there being a rescue worker on board at the time of the incident.
5: In what's thought to be a world first, an Australian government's website's been hacked by AI. OpenAI says its model behaved in a way that wasn't intended. The country's prime minister says it's unacceptable. A law banning football fans from having a pint in the stands is outdated, according to the Prime Minister. Andy Burnham says the restrictions applied over fears of violence in the 80s are unfair because they don't affect those watching other sports. And a Scottish granny's bagged herself a Guinness World Record for being the oldest female Fortnite streamer on the planet. 78-year-old Kath Bowie, or Grumpy Gran 1948, got into it thanks to her grandson and reckons nobody's ever too old to start gaming.
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5: Dry and sunny for most of us, though rain in the northwest. Highs between 14 and 23 degrees. That's the latest. I'm Andrea Fox.
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0: Snow Patrol on Absolute Radio. I recently sat down with Jim Kerr from Simple Minds, and they've got a brand new album, Sacrosanct, and it takes them right back to their art rock and new wave roots. I asked Jim whether that was always their intention.
1: It's kind of mysterious, you know, things that, isn't it mysterious? Things do seem cyclical, or certainly to me, I'm sure you do as well, where you have records, you think, I'll never listen to that again, it's dated. Lo and behold, 5, 10 years later, somehow there's a new life in it, a new relevance, a new authenticity. And we've had a lot of that with our sounds, you know, things like Charlie, my partner, equipment he would, I'm never going to use that again. Now he pays a fortune to try and pick it up on eBay and stuff. So I'm not quite sure how the cyclical thing does, but it works in fashion, it works in sounds, technology, people want to go back to, it works in architecture, it works in art. It just seemed to be a thing that was, and also we were listening to a lot of music from our own period again and really getting off on it. So the trick, easier said than done, was to try and call up the ghosts of the past, but do it with a contemporary sheen. As I said, easier said than done. But from the reaction we've had from those who have heard the record so far, I think we'll get pretty close to the bullseye we had intended, and we're very happy with it.
0: That's Jim Kerr from Simple Minds. There's a new track, Beginner Boys, which will feature on my show tonight over on Absolute Classic Rock. The new album, Sacrosanct, is out in January, and they're celebrating 5 decades as a band with their V-Tour across the UK next May.

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0: old celebrity skin. Before that, Simple Minds, hear my full chat with Jim Kerr tonight from 9 over on Absolute Classic Rock. 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
0: Come on, Dave, get up.
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1: Shall we stop for a cuppa then?
0: Yeah.
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Thank you for your messages today about what's famous where you live. Hi to Daz, Leona, I'm in Bracknell, and the Pearson family, better known as Five Star from the town. And it also has the house that Harry Potter lived under the stairs in from the original film. I've just looked that up. And yes, that is a house. Obviously, the bit under the stairs was filmed in the studios, but the external part of the house is a real house in Bracknell. And the current owners of the house were in the newspapers about 3 years ago saying, this is driving us crazy. Every day, all day, there is Instagrammers turning up, taking pictures of the house. You see, there's an opportunity. They could be cashing in. Sell cupcakes out the front. Sell souvenirs. Here's Cage the Elephant. They won't

0: The Noughties, Sopranos, SpongeBob, and Stone Cold. And that's the bottom line. And tunes. The ultimate Noughties anthem.
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0: Beastie Boys. 5 year right to party on The Breakfast Show this morning. A very good round of five words, five grand, 4 out of 5. They're also talking about Oasis tickets. Have you received your unique code yet? Andrea's hasn't arrived. She's hoping for tickets for Paris. If you received a unique code, you will get an email which will tell you which on-sale time you can access. Your unique code is valid only for your allocated city and on-sale time. And then you enter a waiting room up to 30 minutes before your on-sale time using the dedicated link in the email. God, it's complicated, isn't it? But let me know, or let us know on The Breakfast Show as well, if your email does arrive, if you do get the code. Now, Oasis are on the way.
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They were talking about that on The Breakfast Show this morning. Now, this weekend, we've got a special documentary called Suede coming up at 30, celebrating the 30th anniversary re-release of Suede's iconic album Coming Up, which is out tomorrow. 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

0: Josh and Richie's Home Time show back at four today, and they finally got a correct answer on their celebrity supermarket. Listener Shelley correctly guessed who the celebrity was, buying items like raspberry jam, sunflower oil, and hairspray. And it was Paul Weller. There's a new celebrity on the tills today on the Home Time show. Bush and Richie back from four. On the way next, Ben Burrell. Have a great afternoon.
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18: Win

Half an hour of indie disco anthems happening right now. That is Ash and Girl from Mars, and this is Ben Burrell here. Hope Thursday's been right so far. An amazing, amazing band from the very early noughties, who I think are very underrated. I'm going to play them in the next 15 minutes. It's an amazing record. First, though, The Cure, After

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what a song this is. The Cure, Close to Me. It's playing on the No Repeat Guarantee. We're at Absolute Radio. Hope today's been all right. Hope your week's been decent. Going to play you a really good American band as we continue half an hour of indie disco anthems. And as promised, a great, great underrated band, an absolute corker from the early noughties on the way. Actually, for once, it's an early noughties song that wasn't really part of that indie sleaze era. Let's play that very, very soon. First, though, 600 grand could be yours tomorrow. This is going into someone's bank account just after five tomorrow. If you want it to be you, the thing you have to do right now is text WIN to 81215. That is WIN to 81215. 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

Oh, what a great, great tune. Black Rebel Motorcycle Club had some amazing songs, didn't they? That is one of their best. That is Spread Your Love. And that finishes off half an hour of indie disco anthems. Let's do this again tonight from 7 and then from 10. Join us as we do that once again, half an hour of indie disco anthems. A massive number one single, one of the biggest of all time, on for you next. Waterboy's coming up too. First though, let us do the guess the song game where you guess the song. 81215 is my text number. All I want you to do is tell me what song this is from this half a second clip. I thought this was going to be hard. I've just listened to it actually off air and I now think it's really, really easy. 81215, the artist and the song title of this. What is that? Any ideas? 81215. You can message me right now. You can WhatsApp 0330123 1215. Let me know, please. 3 points on the board if you can get it right. We'll extend that clip throughout the show. We'll also play the song in full after 3 o'clock. 81215 to text. Send me a message right now. This is Sam Fender and Olivia Dean.

0: That bit is the best bit of this song, isn't it? The bit. Very good. Waterboys, Hold the Moon, an amazing song with a dodgy radio edit. It just sort of fades out, which is quite disappointing. Anyway, this is Thursday Afternoons, No Repeat Guarantee. It's Ben Burrell here. I've got another early noughties banger to play for you in a second. The Charlatans on the way as well, and we're going to get to your correspondence about the Guess the Song game, where you guess the song. What is that?
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1: We have had our first 4 out of 5 on 5 Words 5 Grand. Can we go one better and find a new 5 Words 5 Grand champion? We'll find out tomorrow morning from 7.

Afternoons, no repeat guarantee. We're doing the guess a song game where you guess a song on this show this afternoon. That is your half a second, but what is it? Very easy this afternoon. Hang your head in shame if you get it wrong. Chance to get points on the board all over the shop. Hello to Neil on Instagram. Ooh, second attempt from Neil. He's finally got there though. Don't forget, this is the show of the Neils. Love every single one of them. Hi to Darren King. You are correct. He says, my first 3 points in ages. Enjoy them, mate. Drink them in. Hi to Jane Jordan on Instagram. He says, there, my guess is Texas and Black-Eyed Boy. That is not the right answer, mate. Come on, hang your head in shame. It's so easy. Hi to John in North Berwick, who says, Keen, everybody's changing. Not the right answer either, mate. Not a million miles away, though, if we're being honest. Glenn in Great Yarmouth. You got it right, mate. Yes! Jason, working on Hailing Island. You're correct as well. Charlie, you got it right. Andy in Birkenhead. You are correct as well. And Sarah in Redditch says, Summertime Sadness by Lana Del Rey. Mate, what's the matter with you? Come on. 8, 12, 15. What is that? Name the artist and the song title, please. If you get it right, before we extend that clip, around about

10 past 2. Actually, a little bit later than that, 2:30 more like. If you get it right before then, you can have 3 points. Maximum points this afternoon. We'll extend that clip in a bit, as I say, and play the song in full after 3. 8, 12, 15. If you know what it is, let me know, please.

0: This is Paul Weller and You Do Something to Me. It's playing on Thursday afternoons. No repeat guarantee. Mrs. Ben Burrell here.
1: Entertainment news.
0: So then, the Oasis emails have started going out this morning. Some people have received their Oasis Live 27 emails. I've seen a screenshot. I have received nothing as of yet. In fact, we're going to talk more about this after two. But do be aware those emails are going out. Please, please, please, cannot stress enough, if you have registered for Oasis tickets, go and check your junk email folder just in case they've gone in there. Apparently, that's happened to quite a few people so far already. All the details for this brand new Oasis tour, including some extra dates, are on our website, absoluteradio.co.uk. Meantime, got Spin Doctors to pay for you in a second, and some new rave. Come on! 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
17: The top stories this hour. A record number of Crown Court cases in England and Wales have been waiting more than a year to be heard. New figures show almost 24,000 cases have been delayed for at least 12 months. Justice Secretary Alex Norris says the government's investing in the issue.
18: The core of it is recruitment and people stepping up and playing their roles. So we need to get those backlogs down, because every case in that waiting list is a person waiting for justice, in many cases multiple years, and that's not good enough.
17: An NHS trust across County Durham and Darlington says it will review its breast cancer cases stretching back more than a decade after admitting failings. A review earlier this month found hundreds of patients came to harm during treatment. 781 migrants arrived in the UK yesterday after crossing the English Channel, the highest number on a single day so far this year. Home Office figures show the total number of arrivals on small boats this year is 18,565. That's 42% down on last year. And Tyson Fury will face Anthony Joshua on December the 11th in Cardiff.
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17: Most areas dry with a chance of sunny spells throughout the afternoon. However, some cloud across Northern Ireland and Western Scotland. That's the latest. I'm Alex Richardson.

Love this tune. MGMT, Time to Pretend, playing on Thursday afternoons. No repeat guarantee. It's Ben Burrell here. It's a big day if you're an Oasis fan. The emails have started going out today. So the idea with this new Oasis tour is to help everyone in a more, more of a meritocracy, and people trying to get tickets. They have asked everyone to register, and you get sent a code via email over the next 3 days. Well, hopefully, anyway. Has yours appeared yet? Has your code appeared yet if you register for tickets? Let me just check my emails right now. Here we go. Wait a second. Great radio. No Oasis email as of yet. Have got an email from The Athletic. What's going wrong at Tottenham? Oh, God, I can't escape it. 8:12:15, though. Can you let me know this afternoon, in light of this excitement for Oasis fans, can you just complete the sentence, I don't have an Oasis email, but I do have an email, ... I don't have an Oasis email, but I do have an email, ... Just let us have a glimpse into your inbox. 8:12:15 to text on this. You can WhatsApp 0330 123 1215. Complete the sentence. I don't have an Oasis email, but I do have an email, ... Let me know, please. And of course, if you did get an Oasis email this morning, feel free to celebrate and rub it in our little faces. 8:12:15.

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0: How about this? From Carla on Instagram. Ben, I have an email for Nebworth. May, good luck. What is it, tomorrow when the time opens for you to... I don't even know what the official terminology is. When the time opens for you to get involved? Carla, good luck is all I can say with that. Ben, I did not get an Oasis email. I did get an Oasis email. Sorry, I beg your pardon. I also got an email to say my road tax direct debit has bounced. Happy days. Love, Alfie. More, please. 8-12-15 to text. Do let us know, obviously, if you got an email to go and see Oasis, your registration email, your time, whatever it is called, email. Again, don't know the official terminology. But also complete the sentence, I don't have an Oasis email, but I do have an email, ... 8-12-15 to text. Also, use that number to get involved with this, where 600 grand could be yours tomorrow. £600,000. 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

0: Hi to George, who says, Ben, no Oasis email as of yet, but I have seen they have leaked the set list. He claims this song is going to be the first song in the brand new set list for Live 27.
1: And that's Skunkel.
0: Okay, fine. I will not play that anymore. Okay? One more time.
1: And that's Skunkel.
0: Come on.
1: Come on!
0: If we play anymore, we can't be the place where real music matters. So let's just knock that on the head, shall we? We're doing the Guess a Song game where you guess a song this afternoon. If you think you know what this is, send me a text 81215. So easy. We're going to extend that clip in a moment. Hello to Alistair in sunny Devon. He's messaged on Instagram. He's right. 3 points coming your way. Hello to Emma, also on Instagram. She says, I'm very confident this afternoon. Got it right, mate. 3 points. Luxuriate in them. Well done. Matt Evans, you got it right as well. 3 points for you. And this says, Hi Ben, is the song the Manic Street Preachers, If You Tolerate This? That is an anonymous texter whose number ends in 581. It's not the right answer. Right, let's extend that clip, shall we? From half a second to 1 second. Surely you can get it from this. So easy now. It's so easy. 8, 12, 15 to text. What is that? We need the artist and the song title. You're now playing for 2 points. 8, 12, 15 to text. Mrs. Bieber Doobie. The new album Pylon is great. This is taken from it. Sun Has Set is the name of the track. And she was chatting to Danielle Perry recently. You can listen back in our Rayo app right now.

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1: 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Love!

0: Bob Marley jamming, playing on Thursday afternoons at No Repeat Guarantee. No songs repeated whilst you're working. You heard Beaver Doobie beforehand. They were chatting to Daniel Perry, as I mentioned recently. That new album, Pylon, is great. Give it a go if you've not heard Beaver Doobie before. It's a really good listen. And that is one of my favourite songs of the year so far. Sun Has Set is the tune. And like I say, you can hear the conversation between Beaver Doobie and Daniel on our Rayo app this very moment. Meantime, I've got Stereophonics to play for you in a second. A really, really good 80s tune on the way before three as well. And we need to go through some sorry little texts that we've received in the last 5 minutes about Oasis.
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1: That is George Ezra and Budapest playing on Absolute Radio. Mrs. Ben Burrell here, good afternoon. Big day if you're an Oasis fan. Today is the first day where everyone, I say everyone, people, some people, a select group are getting emails to say they can now get tickets and a little ticket code is attached. Quite frustrating for a lot of us that have not received the email as of yet. So I asked you on 8/12/15 just to complete the sentence. I've not received an Oasis email, but I have received an email dot dot dot. 8/12/15 to complete the sentence. Nice one for getting involved. No Oasis email, Ben, but I did get an email about the Fatal Shore Book Festival. Ooh, sounds like the place to be. Forget the Oasis gigs. Go to the Fatal Shore Book Festival. Hi, Ben. I don't have an Oasis email, but I do have an email from a Nigerian prince asking for my bank details to deposit £5 million, which I've inherited, says Jim in Corby. That's good news, mate. Go for that, I would. Ben, I do have an Oasis email, which is exciting. This is from George. I also have an email saying that my Barclays account has been hacked. Brackets, I don't have a Barclays account. Well, that's good. It's a win-win in many ways. 8/12/15. Complete a sentence, please. I don't have an Oasis email, but I do have an email. Dot, dot, dot. Let me know, please.

0: Oh, just can't get enough, and we're Absolute Radio. Don't know what's going on with the Guess a Song game, where you guess a song right. Earlier, I played you this. This is half a second of a song. Yeah, we had so many right answers off the back of that. Honestly, like hundreds of texts and messages on Instagram and WhatsApp. And I thought, oh, we're in for an easy ride this afternoon. Everyone's going to get this right. Then I played this, the 1 second clip, and now we've just had loads of wrong answers. It's supposed to get easier as we go on, but apparently not. We'll get through your correspondence after three. We'll also extend that clip then and play the song in full as well. First, though, Imagine Dragons to play for you next.
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9: The top stories this hour. A record number of Crown Court cases in England and Wales have been waiting more than a year to be heard. New figures show almost 24,000 cases have been delayed for at least 12 months. Justice Secretary Alex Norris says the government's investing in the issue.
10: The core of it is recruitment, and people stepping up and playing their roles. So we need to get those backlogs down, because every case in that waiting list is a person waiting for justice, in many cases multiple years, and that's not good enough.
9: An NHS trust across County Durham and Darlington says it will review its breast cancer cases stretching back more than a decade after admitting failings. A review earlier this month found hundreds of patients came to harm during treatment. 781 migrants arrived in the UK yesterday after crossing the English Channel. Highest number on a single day so far this year. Home Office figures show the total number of arrivals on small boats this year is 18,565. That's 42% down on last year. And Tyson Fury will face Anthony Joshua on December the 11th in Cardiff.
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9: Most areas dry with a chance of sunny spells throughout the afternoon. However, some cloud across Northern Ireland and Western Scotland. That's the latest. I'm Alex Richardson.
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Ben, no Oasis email for me, but I did get an email saying my anticipated special edition book had been delivered to my shed, even though I was at home and there was no attempt to knock at the door. Yes, I'm glad it's not just me that happens to. 81215 is our text number. If you want to get involved in the show this afternoon, you're listening to Absolute Radio and it's Benjamin Thomas Burrell here till four. Hello. Earlier, I played you this. That is 1 second of a song, but what is that song? 81215 to text. Billy and the team at Lemon Steel Services. Hello, you're right. Ali in Nuneaton says, is it Oasis, the importance of being idle? It's not me. Good shout being an Oasis song, though. I mean, nine times out of ten, you're right. Is it Roxanne by The Police, says LK in Birmingham? No, not the right answer. OMG, I think this is the first one I've ever got right, says KTP. Don't upset me. Is KTP right? She is. Come on! Ben, Blondie hanging on the telephone from Sally, currently at work in Radstock. It's not the right answer, mate. Sorry about that. Hi to Donna, who's in the West Midlands right now. She messaged me on Instagram. She's got the artist right, but the song wrong. She says it's one of my favourites. Well, Donna, it's not. It's not. Hello to Maria from Haywards Heath. You're right, mate. Nice work. And Ollie Gwen on Instagram. Originally, a wrong answer, but he's got it in the end. Have 2 points, mate. Let's extend that clip from 1 second to 2 seconds. Can you get it from this? Oh, come on. Very easy now. One play of this. That's it now. 81215. Tell me the artist and the song title. You can WhatsApp 0330123 1215. Let me know, please. Gonna play you Jet in a second. First, though, AC/DC and Highway to Hell is playing on Absolute Radio on Thursday afternoons. No repeat guarantee.

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0: Jets, Are You Gonna Be My Girl, playing on Thursday afternoons at No Repeat Guarantee. Hi to Charlie on my Instagram, he's at the gym right now, he's also got the right answer. Nice work, mate. Hi to Saints Beats as well, getting the right answer on the Guess a Song game where you guess a song this afternoon. Had a few people actually on Instagram asking what yesterday's song was. It was Cardigans, my favourite game yesterday. Find out what today's is in just a moment. 8-12-15 to text. You can message on Instagram, Benjamin Borrell. What is this? 8-12-15, Benjamin Borrell. That song in full in the next 10 minutes. Meantime, tomorrow we're giving away that £600,000. 600 grand has to be won tomorrow. It could be you. Text WIN to 81215 and you are in the draw. That is WIN, W-I-N. 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

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It's Ben Burrell, Absolute Radio 90s, no. It's Ben Burrell here doing the No Repeat Guarantee right now. A big 90s song coming up very soon, in fact, before 4 o'clock. First, though, let's get to the song we've been talking about all show, the Guess the Song on the Guess the Song game where you guess the song. As I said earlier, went a bit weird, so I played you this. That was half a second. We had so many right answers off the back of that. I thought, oh, it's going to be an afternoon of just nothing but points for the listeners. I'm absolutely furious. Then I played you that, the 1 second clip, and all hell broke loose. So many wrong answers coming in. We have now recovered after that, the 2 second clip, so well done if you got it right this afternoon. Darren in Redditch, nice work. He even references the video that had a food fight in it. Remember that? The video for this. It was so weird, wasn't it? Just cake and mash being chucked around. I quite liked it in a way. Hi to Jackie, you were correct as well. Hi to Erwin in Belfast. Nice work. Hello to Lucy, took her 4 attempts. We respect the effort. Alison in Nottingham, you got it right. Jake, you got it correct as well. Danny says, Ben, I've got an Oasis email. Do I get points on the Guess the Song game? Will you guess the song? You do. What a day, mate. What a day. The song you're looking for this afternoon was, of course, this. This is Travis and Sing. It's playing on Absolute Radio.

song you're trying to guess on the Guess the Song game, where you guess the song this afternoon. That is Travis and Sing playing on Absolute Radio tonight as part of Live Music Thursday. This band are going to be doing an exclusive session for us, including an Oasis cover. We love all things Oasis, as I'm sure you know. More Oasis tonight from 7 with Nothing But Thieves.

0: be here tonight from 7 o'clock for Live Music Thursday featuring that band. That is Nothing But Thieves. And Mrs. Benbar will hear Kasabian, one of their best singles coming up. And solo Liam Gallagher on the way before 4 o'clock.
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0: Sabian and Underdog playing on Thursday afternoon's No Repeat Guarantee. It's Ben Burrell here. Bush and Richie coming up in 15 minutes, continuing the repeat-free soundtrack. First, though, Garbage to play for you in a second.
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0: That's not strictly true because voting has actually closed for this, which is quite exciting because that means the chart is coming very, very soon. So you might remember a couple of weeks ago we asked you to go to our website and vote the ultimate noughties anthem, the song you think was the best tune from that period. We asked for your top three, but obviously number one is the one you think is the number one tune, quite obviously. Thank you for doing that, and we are going to compile this list, still compiling this list, and we're going to do a big countdown on Monday. It starts on Monday, runs all next week. I'm just having a look at the choices of the various Absolute Radio presenters, because we don't know what you have picked yet. We're still working through those votes, but we do know what the Absolute Radio presenters have picked. Dave Berry's gone for Amy Winehouse, Rehab. Danielle, Sophie and Jay all going for Back to Black by Amy Winehouse, a popular one. Ben Coley's gone for Fix You by Coldplay. What's he thinking? Was he tired when he made that decision? What's going on? Olivia Jones, Dog Days Are Over, Florence and the Machine. Sophie Kay has gone for another tune as well. My Chemical Romance, Welcome to the Black Parade. That's a good choice. I went for The Strokes, Hard to Explain, and LCD Sound System, All My Friends. A couple of bangers there. And Bush has gone for Maps, Yeah, Yeah, Yeahs, amongst other songs. That Yeah, Yeah, Yeahs tune is amazing, isn't it? Maps is such a great, great song for that amazing debut record. Listen, nice one if you got involved with the vote. I'm so excited to find out what the number one song is. The big countdown on the ultimate noughties anthem begins on Monday with Leona, and then we'll continue on this show as well. And we'll do that all next week on the No Repeat Guarantee. Be here for that. Another tune as well, My Chemical Romance, Welcome to the Black Parade. That's a good choice. I went for The Strokes, Hard to Explain, and LCD Sound System, All My Friends. A couple of bangers there. And Bush

0: Garbage, Stupid Girl, playing on the No Repeat Guarantee. Just checking my emails, Richie Firth, still no Oasis email.
1: Oh, I'm feeling for you, Ben.
0: You've not even bothered, have you, mate? You've done it already.
1: Completed it in 25, mate.
0: No need to go again. Unbelievable. You're a free man.
1: I'm so sorry.
0: And here I am, a caged animal.
1: I know, it's really liberating for me today.
0: It's horrible. What's coming up from the show, please?
1: We will be having an email audit of the subject line of the most recent email that has dropped into your inbox. It will give us an idea as to whether you're having a good day as an Oasis fan. Or just a humdrum one.
0: Tell me about it. All right, Bush and Richie coming up from 4 o'clock this afternoon.

0: Liam Gallagher, Morla Glass, playing on Absolute Radio. This is Thursday afternoons, no repeat guarantee. Bush and Richie will continue that next. They've got Pulp to play for you. New Johnny Marr on the way as well. It's a really good tune, that new Johnny Marr song, actually. Danielle is here tonight from 7. Jay Lawrence with you from 10. It's Dan Noble on the overnight show until the Dave Berry Breakfast Show tomorrow morning from 6. Be here for that. Meantime, I am back here tomorrow afternoon from 1. I will see you then. Have a good evening. Bush and Richie are on for you next.
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24: The top stories this hour. An NHS trust says it will review its breast cancer cases stretching back more than a decade after failings. Hospital chiefs in County Durham and Darlington have agreed to review thousands of cases, with many women like Nadine Lister having faced delayed treatments.
25: Had the mammogram and, you know, everything, and they just said, fatty tissue, just come back with the changes. And in time, the grave-sized lump grew to the size of a tennis ball.
24: The Trust have apologised to those affected. Ministers say they must push further and harder to stop migrants crossing the Channel in response to the latest figures. The Home Office recorded almost 800 people arriving by small boat in the UK yesterday, the highest number for a single day so far this year. A record number of cases have been waiting more than a year to be heard in England and Wales. The Crown Court backlog has now reached more than 80,000 cases. And the RAF says two pilots who ejected from their aircraft moments before it crashed on Anglesey are expected to make a full recovery. The jet came down in Fields yesterday.
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24: Anthony Joshua and Tyson Fury will contest their long-awaited all-British fight in Cardiff in December. Heavyweight Johnny Fisher tells Sky Sports News it will be a great fight.
1: We've been talking about this fight for a decade now and it's finally over the line. Exciting for everyone. As you said, AJ and Fury, they sort of transcend the boxing community. Everyone in England who's into sport, in Great Britain into sport, they know their names. So it's going to be massive for the sport of boxing.
24: Wales mark their return to League A of the Nations League with a game against defending champions Portugal later. The host will be captained by Cristiano Ronaldo, who's 21 goals away from reaching 1,000 in his career. Wales boss Craig Bellamy says his team will do all they can to stop him.
2: And I hope he gets it, but I hope he gets nothing tomorrow. It starts after us.
24: And in cricket, Leicestershire will appeal their 27-point deduction in the county championship for a substandard pitch.
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24: 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That's the latest. I'm Alex Richardson.
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0: This is Home Time. Absolute Radio on a Thursday night. Hope you're enjoying the tunes. Keep listening. On the way on this show, your penultimate chance this week to bag yourself up to £2,000 thanks to the lovely people at Smarty Mobile.
1: A lot of people waiting for an important Oasis ticket email today. What is the title of the email subject of the most recent one that has dropped into your inbox? It'll give us an idea of how your day is going.
0: Sean from Guildford says, Own Clothes Day, email from my daughter's primary school. He says, where's Mufti Day or Dress Down? That's what they used to be called.
1: Oh, we used to have Mufti Days, yeah.
0: Where does the word Mufti come from?
1: I don't know.
0: I'm not going to Google it.
1: Certainly not a work computer.
0: I've been down that road before.
1: Claire in Braintree says her most recent email is from Bills. Ooh. And it says it's £5 pancake week coming soon.
0: Is £5 a good deal for a pancake? That's where we are in 2026, though, isn't it?
1: That's ridiculous, isn't it? Yeah.
0: These are interesting.
1: 8, 12, 15, what's your most recent one? Have you ever had a payday with a 600k bonus? Ever had a payday with not a single penny of tax taken off? That could be your reality tomorrow. If you win, make me a winner. You've got to be in to win, so don't wait any longer. Enter the draw now. 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
0: You've got to be 18 or over to play. 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
19: Traffic's backing up on the southbound M3 heading into Surrey. A lorry's broken down just before Lightwater Junction 3. There's a big delay in Oxfordshire where the northbound M40 is completely closed at Wallington Junction 6. A trailer's overturned. Delays back through Stoke and Church Junction 5. It's also backing up on the northbound M6 in Cheshire. An accident between Knutsford and Lyme, Junctions 19 to 20. And big delays for the M6 in Cumbria in out of the Lake District. Both sides of the motorway blocked by an overturned lorry at T-Bay Junction 38. I'm Simon James. That's the latest.
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0: The No Repeat Guarantee, Home Time with Bush and Richie on Absolute Radio. What's the title of the most recent email you've had? Maybe it is an Oasis one. Neil says, British Grand Prix tickets are on sale. Woodlands is waiting.
1: Oh, there you go. Maybe get two for one on red corduroy trousers as well. Special offer. Absolute Radio live at the London Palladium is back Sunday the 15th of November. It's coming up quick. We've got an incredible lineup of comedians who are going to be helping us raise money for Prostate Cancer UK. And these are some of the biggest names in comedy right now. You're going to see the legend is Jack D, plus Chris McCausland, Sarah Pascoe, Joel Dommett, Angela Barnes, Ian Sterling, Nabil Abdul Rashid, and of course, John Richardson and Matt Ford return as your hosts.
0: All profits from ticket sales will go to Prostate Cancer UK, which is the most common cancer in the UK, affecting 1 in 8 men. And if you're a black man, then that risk is doubled. It'll take you 5 minutes to buy your tickets for Absolute Radio Live. 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
13: A little heavy for the southbound M3 into Surrey. A lorry broke down earlier at Lightwater Junction 3. Big delays, Oxfordshire, northbound M40, completely blocked at Watlington Junction 6, where a trailer's overturned. An obstruction affecting the M1 in Leicestershire, delays especially northbound near the M69 Junction 21. Several hold-ups on the M6, a long queue in Cheshire. Had an accident in Knutsford to Lyme, Junctions 19 to 20, closed two lanes. And for Cumbria, big delays on the M6 in out of the Lake District. It's blocked by an overturned lorry at T-Bay Junction 38.
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The afterworld. A world of never-ending happiness. 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

0: That's it for today's No Repeat Guarantee. Dave Berry primes for another one tomorrow, 9 to 5, Monday to Friday. Nothing repeated while you listen at work. Home time with Bush and Richie.
1: Right then, so on the way on this show, don't forget after 6 you can bag yourself up to £2,000 thanks to Smarty Mobile. 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So it takes the day off today. 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
12: The top stories this hour. An NHS trust says it will review its breast cancer cases stretching more than a decade after admitting failings. A review this month found some patients at the County Durham and Darlington NHS Foundation Trust came to harm during treatment. Hundreds of women face delayed and incorrect diagnosis. We've been speaking to some of them.
18: How many women don't know that they were failed in their duty of care?
19: Finding out that I could have had a less invasive surgeries, it just leaves sour taste in your mouth.
20: We don't want words, we want actions.
12: A helpline remains open for anyone affected. Record numbers of victims are waiting more than a year for their case to be heard in Crown Courts in England and Wales. The number waiting to be dealt with for a year or more has hit over 23,000. That's up 22% from 12 months earlier. Almost 800 migrants arrived on the south coast yesterday. That's the highest number for a single day so far this year. And Royal Mail says it's going to recruit more than 20,000 temporary staff to help deliver Christmas post. It says the jobs also offer the chance for longer-term employment.
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12: Anthony Joshua and Tyson Fury will contest their long-awaited all-British fight in Cardiff in December. Heavyweight Johnny Fisher tells Sky Sports News it will be a great fight.
22: We've been talking about this fight for a decade now and it's finally over the line. Exciting for everyone. As you said, AJ and Fury, they sort of transcend the boxing community. Everyone in England who's into sport, in Great Britain into sport, they know their names. So.
12: Wales mark their return to League A of the Nations League with a game against defending champions Portugal later. The host will be captained by Cristiano Ronaldo, who's 21 goals away from reaching 1,000 in his career. Wales boss Craig Bellamy says his team will do all they can to stop him.
23: And I hope he gets it, but I hope he gets nothing tomorrow. It starts after us.
12: And in cricket, Leicestershire will appeal their 27-point deduction in the county championship for a substandard pitch.
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12: 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That's the latest. I'm Alex Richardson.
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1: We're trying to work out what foods didn't exist when you were a kid. So far, I mean, I was just saying, there was no pasta when I was a kid, no feta cheese, no avocados. Richie was saying there was no matcha.
2: No.
1: When he was a little lad. The word legend Terry Christian has dropped us a message.
2: Oh, yes.
1: I spent many a Saturday night watching that amazing programme when I was a kid. He says, in the 1960s and 70s, when he was growing up, there was none of the following: mushrooms, broccoli, black pepper, aubergines, pizza, or pasta. That's a really good point. There was no pizzas either. I don't know what the hell was I eating back then.
2: I don't know what you were eating back then. It would explain a lot of things.
1: Yeah, how I've turned out.
2: Lisa would like to put forward, and I'd have to believe this, halloumi. Now, when you think about it, the kids these days, they love halloumi. They love a bit of squeaky cheese.
1: Squeaky cheese.
2: I would have loved squeaky cheese when I was a kid, but I don't remember it at all. Says to me, it didn't exist.
1: I think it's been grown in a Petri dish within the past 3 or 4 years.
2: What's gone on?
1: Ruth, in the car after work, says, all right, so I was saying there was no avocado. She was saying avocados must have been a thing in the 70s because all the bathroom suites were that colour. That's a very good point. I think they had avocado-coloured bathrooms, which we accepted, but we didn't know what the word meant.
2: No.
1: So there you go, we're getting to the bottom of this. What food did...
2: A lot of things.
1: Yeah, how I've turned out.
2: Lisa would like to put forward, and I'd have to believe this, halloumi. Now, when you think about it, the kids these days, they love halloumi. They love a bit of squeaky cheese.
1: Squeaky cheese.
2: I would have loved squeaky cheese when I was a kid, but I don't remember it at all. Says to me, it didn't exist.
1: I think it's been grown in a Petri dish within the past 3 or 4 years.
2: What's gone on?
1: Ruth, in the car after work, says, all right, so I was saying there was no avocado. She was saying avocados must have been a thing in the 70s because all the bathroom suites were that colour. That's a very good point. I think they had avocado-coloured bathrooms, which we accepted, but we didn't know what the word meant.
2: No.
1: So there you go, we're getting to the bottom of this. What food didn't exist when you were a kid? Share it now, please. It's 8, 12, 15. It's Home Time on a Thursday night. £600,000 could be yours tomorrow. This is the payday that you've been waiting for. Winner Natalie is already planning her spending. She won on Friday. 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
4: In Kent, joining the clockwise M25, the entry slip road is blocked at Swanley Junction 3, where there's been an accident. There's also a hold up anti-clockwise in Essex, where a lorry's broken down, M11 to Waltham Abbey, Junction 27 to 26. Big queues continue in Oxfordshire, where the northbound M40 is completely closed at Watlington Junction 6 after a trailer overturned. Bus delays at Bristol, northbound M32, then a collision on the motorway Eastfield to Hambrook, Junction 2 to 1, and still a northbound accident blocking the M6 into the Lake District at Teabay, Junction 38.
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14: Blocking the clockwise M25. The entry slip road onto the motorway at Swanley Junction 3 is closed for repair work after early accident damage. And the clockwise also delays in Essex. There's a broken down lorry, M11 to Waltham Abbey, Junction 27 to 26. So a long queue in Oxfordshire up the northbound M40. Motorway not long been opened after problems with an overturned trailer at Watlington, Junction 6. Also a big delay for the northbound M6 in the West Midlands caused by an earlier breakdown. Spaghetti to Great Bar, Junction 6 to 7. And the M6 north into the Lake District remains closed at T-Bay, Junction 38.
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0: You're listening to Home Time with Bush Ritchie and our producer Nicholas Harris, who's just opened up a yogurt. Well, can you see? I can't see over the computer screen over there. What has he got, Ritchie? What's he?
1: Looks like a Greek yogurt to me.
0: What's the little? Oh, he's had it. He's had it. It's a Greek yogurt.
1: Of course he has. It doesn't hang around. Speaking of our producer Nick Harris, do you remember yesterday's show? Tom Luxembourg. Oh yeah.
0: Oh yeah.
1: Another chance for you to win £2,000 after six.
2: Home Time with Bush and Ritchie. 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
6: The top stories this hour. An NHS trust says it will review its breast cancer cases stretching more than a decade after admitting failings. A review this month found some patients at the County Durham and Darlington NHS Foundation Trust came to harm during treatment. Hundreds of women face delayed and incorrect diagnosis. We've been speaking to some of them.
9: How many women don't know that they were failed in their duty of care?
19: Finding out that I could have had less invasive surgeries, it just leaves sour taste in your mouth.
20: We don't want words, we want actions.
6: A helpline remains open for anyone affected. Record numbers of victims are waiting more than a year for their case to be heard in Crown Courts in England and Wales. The number waiting to be dealt with for a year or more has hit over 23,000. That's up 22% from 12 months earlier. Almost 800 migrants arrived on the south coast yesterday. That's the highest number for a single day so far this year. And Royal Mail says it's going to recruit more than 20,000 temporary staff to help deliver Christmas post. It says the jobs also offer the chance for longer-term employment.
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6: Tyson Fury will face Anthony Joshua on December the 11th in Cardiff. Sky's boxing reporter Andy Scott thinks the stadium's a great choice.
22: December, it's going to be cold. There is one big stadium here in the UK that has a roof. It's the Principality. It's one of the great fight venues because it's in the city centre. That the card starts on a Friday, but actually the main event will be in the early hours because that was one of the original stumbling blocks.
6: Wales travel to Lisbon tonight as they kick off their Nations League campaign against defending champions Portugal. Craig Bellamy's side are back in League A of the competition after securing promotion last time out. And Scotland's record try scorer Darcy Graham will miss the autumn internationals due to a bicep injury. He faces at least 12 weeks on the sidelines.
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6: Dry for many areas tonight with some mist and fog patches developing in the southwest. That's the latest. I'm Alex Richardson.
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0: continuing Kent, trying to join the clockwise M25. Entering Slit Road onto the motorway, Swanley Junction 3 is blocked for emergency repairs after early accident damage. Where we had an earlier collision at Bristol, the northbound M32, still picking up delays around Eastville and Hambrook Junctions 2-1. There's also an accident on Merseyside affecting the northbound M57. It's backing up around Stockbridge Village and Moorgate Road, the Knowsley Turn, Junction 3-4. And Cumbria M6 North into the Lake District closed at Tebay Junction 38 after a lorry overturned. I'm Simon James.
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0: The Noughties, Sopranos, SpongeBob, and Stone Cold. And that's the bottom line. And tunes. 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
3: The top stories this hour. The Chinese leader's been welcomed to the White House by Donald Trump. They've been having talks in the Oval Office before attending a state dinner. Sky's US correspondent Mark Stone says the importance of this visit can't be overstated.
0: they literally could start wars or stop wars, solve wars together. They can start trade globally, they can stop trade globally and damage economies around the world. And on AI, they can cooperate or there can be unbridled competition.
3: Meanwhile, the White House says it's restored access to previously banned media outlets. Officials claim passes were made available hours ago. A paedophile who used AI to create explicit content from thousands of pictures that he'd taken of women and children has been jailed for 2 years and 4 months. The 32-year-old from North London pleaded guilty to multiple image offences at Wood Green Crown Court. Most of his victims are yet to be identified. And the UK has announced an £88 million package of aid for Gaza. It will cover healthcare, clean water and sanitation.
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3: Anthony Joshua says the quietest ones often pull the strings after his all-British boxing showdown with Tyson Fury was confirmed. Fury's known for his trash talk in the build-up to a fight. Former boxer Johnny Nelson tells Sky Sports News that Joshua needs to know how to handle it.
6: Fury's very good at drawing you in. He'll either be your mate or he'll be a bully. He'll be all over you. And I think with AJ, he can't be his mate. So he'll be a bully. He'll use facts and science on him just to get in his head.
3: Cristiano Ronaldo will line up for Portugal for the 234th time tonight against Wales in the Nations League. He's close to 1,000 goals. The 41-year-old says he considered quitting international football after the World Cup.
20: I know what I do to have the success that I have. Especially the young kids love Cristiano because they saw me as an example.
3: And the Premier League and top divisions in Germany, Italy and Spain will make a joint call for governance reform at FIFA tomorrow.
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3: 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That's the latest. I'm Alex Richardson.
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21: All right, well, the computer's decided to have its own life, so I think what we'll do is we'll continue playing the bravery and honest mistake and see what happens, shall we? Welcome to the show.

Oh, there you go then, Carter and Sansom. Just gone 10 past seven. I'm Danielle Perry, being kept on my toes by a humble computer this evening. I think I've got the reverse of Matilda energy. You know, she can look at a glass and make it move. I can look at a screen, it'll just close down. You know, it's that kind of vibe. Anyway, we're back on. It's all good. Music from Klaxons on the way. Block Party 2, Thursday Night Vibes. We'll continue with James now and Laid. 8, 12, 15 the text. What are we soundtracking tonight? This

The More Turtles, Can You Dig It? 30 minutes non-stop of indie disco anthems this Thursday night. I'm Danielle Perry. On to Block Party immediately. Got some live dates coming up throughout November. It starts on the 18th. And then they're playing with Interpol, then to Birmingham on the 20th. And it goes on and on. Check their website for more. But in the meantime, rewinding the dial back to this, the angular dance riff bass tune, Banquet, on Absolute Radio.

0: It's the jam and town called Malice on the approach to 7:30 then. Danielle Perry's evening show, Block Party ahead of that, Mock Turtles, Claxton's James and Cast and The Bravery as well. So welcome to Thursday night's show. Bit of a strange start, but here we are. We're here, the coffee's here. Anyone else who's starting a night shift, also having a coffee at this time of day, I raise it to you entirely. 8:12:15 is the text number if you'd like to get in touch with us tonight. Be lovely to hear from you. I feel like I let Bush and Richie down when I came into the studio and we sort of swapped over shows earlier on. They always ask me, what have you had for dinner? Because I always bring in a little sort of homemade dinner with me. Saves the money, doesn't it? And they just always look so disappointed in what I have. And tonight I had falafel and I had some quinoa. And I feel like it's such a cliche. And I almost lied to them and said, you know, I've got like an amazing burger and chips or something. So it just looked like it was just so boring. Anyway, they return tomorrow for home time from 4 o'clock. As ever, a beautiful vista they see live through. It's nice to see it through Bush and Richie's lens, as it were. So more on that later on. Anyway, also tonight, we have got a very special show because it's Live Music Thursday. Nothing But Thieves in session for us after 8 o'clock. Between then and now, though, the new one from Blossoms. We'll do some Muse as well after this.
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1: I walk into the teller, I give her the letter. She gives me the loot, the puckered up lips and a wink that I found cute. And I said, baby, baby, baby, is there some karmic chila?

It's Muse and Supermassive Black Hole on Absolute Radio. It's a good band name, isn't it? In fact, it's a good sort of name for any brand. It's also just been given the name to an AI agent, apparently. And according to one report I just read, apparently they did have a chat with the band about it beforehand. So there we go. It's one of those that sort of, before social media even arrived, you know, people that chose band names probably just thought, you know, how can I be? They didn't think about the algorithm. That wasn't a thing. So if you have a really well-known phrase or terminology or something and you suddenly find yourself like 2,000th in a search list, it's going to be quite weird, isn't it? Sort of climb back up there as well. Anyway, speaking of social media, we had a great documentary go out on Sunday. Ben Burrell, your host, all about, it's called Ad Friend, and it was all about the arrival of social media, especially in the world of music. In addition, in some cases, took away from others, you know, both sides of the coin, really. But fascinating chat and insight into everything that went down from MySpace to distribution. There's all sorts of stuff that happens on social media. So if you want to listen back to that, it is on Rayo right now, as I said, hosted by Ben Burrell, and a fascinating thing. And it sort of takes you right back and then up to present day. So yeah, if you're interested, do please have a listen.

and Brass and Pocket on Absolute Radio tonight. 10 to 8, Danielle Perry here. Over the past few weeks or so, we've been talking about the noughties in quite a big way. We've just mentioned social media, but that was the decade it all began. You know, and MySpace and streaming and all sorts. We had iPods and music became very digital. It did provide us, though, with an array of fabulous records. Really cool when you look back at the long list we put up on our website. A few weeks back, I'm talking like Block Party, Audio Slave, Amy Winehouse, Queens of the Stone Age, The Strokes, Yeah Yeah Yeahs, LCD Sound System.

from Monday on the No Repeat Guarantee, and we're counting down 150 with Leona Graham and Ben Burrell, so I can't wait for that. It's kind of angular, quite exciting music, I think, from where I'm sat anyway. All right, taking us towards 8 o'clock then, The Killers, with my favourite from them. This is The Man.

0: It's the Killers and the Man. Love the swagger of this. He's always well dressed, isn't he? Suited and booted, Brandon Flowers. I think that record's brilliant. I really do. We're nearly 8 o'clock already, my friends, after which point we are going to dive headfirst into Live Music Thursday, and it's all about Nothing But Thieves tonight. They were formed in 2012 in Southend-on-Sea. They consist of lead vocalist and guitarist Connor Mason. You've got the most amazing vocal, you'll hear it very soon. Guitarist Joe, we've got keys player, another guitarist, Dominic, bassist Philip as well, and drummer James. They've done amazingly well. It's been non-stop trajectory for them, and they're here to perform a few session tracks for us, including a very bold Oasis cover. It's on the way.
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Live Music Thursday tonight is all about Nothing But Thieves. Four tracks and a chat with Ben Coley on the way.

0: Ben Gailey for Absolute Radio. I'm joined by the mighty Nothing and the Thieves. Fellas, how are you?
1: How you doing?
2: Good? Yeah, we're good, thank you. How are you?
0: I'm very well. And I just got to see you guys play a little exclusive session for Absolute Radio, and it sounded unbelievable. The bosses at Absolute are going to be wild chuffed because you came straight in with an Oasis cover, which is very tick in the box for Absolute Radio. What made you go for that particular song? Because it's one of my favourite Oasis songs.
3: I think it's... We were just discussing like what is the most Nothing But Thieves sort of cover we could do, yeah. And I think it's quite a classic songwriting song. It's beautifully written, and it's got big stretching melodies, and I think it just sort of fit my voice and fit our style the most.
1: Yeah, so it's one of my favourite Oasis songs as well.
3: Song.
1: I think is it easier to do a cover when you're covering something that sounds so different to how you sound?
3: Like, yes.
1: You kind of like, that's kind of part of the charm. Like, that already makes us sound like our own version. So we kind of look for that, really.
0: What was the most memorable song that you guys recorded at Angelic Studios? I know that you obviously recorded your debut there. Speaking specifically about Stray Dogs, was there a particular song that you were like, God, that was just so much fun to record, or memorable for any particular reason?
3: I mean, watching the guitars come together on AI Jesus was quite a moment for me. I don't play any of them, so it's just nice to sit back. I think it's one of my most favourite like sounding records we've ever done. Like that song sounds amazing. Dom, you smashed that. But
0: as a fan,
3: all of the parts
0: as a fan, I'd agree,
3: were wild.
0: Well.
3: And cheers. Yeah, so I would say that was a real moment for me to sit back and watch.
1: I'd probably say the same.
2: It's the most crazy and complicated guitar chain.
0: You've managed to replicate that.
2: It's almost hard to get it perfect, but I know we'll labour over it. I know Joe will go into detail. Go under the hood and try and get it.
0: That's fun though. All that nerdy stuff with like getting the pedals just so. I love all that stuff. Yeah.
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0: with going into recording Stray Dogs, you can hear straight away how raw it is and rough around the edges. I mean that in the best possible way. Did you have any particular albums that you were listening to that inspired that sort of more DIY approach?
1: I wouldn't say specific albums, just more of once we'd written the record, we'd kind of like, we'd had a few touch points. It was definitely like, as you mentioned, Pixies, like Sonic Youth. We've been a huge Radiohead fan since we were like kids, basically. Jeff Buckley, all of this stuff. So it's not like one or two albums. Yeah. It is really just like an amalgamation of, like you say, the more raw side of guitar music. But I think it was just, we were naturally leaning in this direction, and there were some conversations.
2: Yeah, I think, to be honest, like when I find where a lot of artists answer this question, it's always like older artists, and we tend to listen to old bands, but Geese had just been come out with a new record.
0: Dude, I went to see them last night.
2: Did you?
0: Unbelievable.
2: I love them.
0: Yeah. Unbelievable.
2: I love them, and that kind of came at the right time for that sort of feeling as well. That's kind of rough around the edges, and that's where like the magic of that is. So that was an inspiration from something that was really new.
3: A big brief was us trying to capture what we do live, and obviously nothing's perfect live. Mm-hmm. So that was a great inspiration, yeah, in a sense of like leaving things a bit
0: probably
3: loosey-goosey at times
0: as well. Like when you're in the studio, God, I can only imagine it's the temptation of getting every little minute detail absolutely just so. So that was probably quite liberating to be like, do you know what? If that bit isn't perfect, that serves the song.
1: Yeah.
3: It really does.
1: The hard thing is knowing to what extent, because in isolation, one part of a performance can be a bit wonky, but if you start building on too much of a rocky foundation, by the time you get to the end of it, you're like, oh, we've taken a wrong step here. Mm. So it kind of can compound in like a bad way. So it's leaving the right wrong stuff in at the right time. So it was definitely a learning curve on that front.
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0: I bet the set list is a nightmare to get sorted now, isn't it? Is it often a bit of a political process for you guys, especially now that you've got, I don't know, a whole extra album to have to sort of weave in there?
1: Yeah. In like terms of the political side of it, the scientific side of it, and like the artistic side of it, I say the artistic side of it tends to like lose out. Like it's quite difficult. I mean, set lists are scientific for sure. Like trying to make sure you're honoring the albums and also
2: and the people, because it's like if you've played and, yeah, the song too many times,
3: how they're spread out amongst the set,
0: yeah,
3: how they
0: yeah
3: flow.
1: Also,
0: a lot that goes into it.
1: Yeah, we're not a band to not play the bigger songs as well. I hate that.
2: I hate when you go see a band. Half it is honouring the fans, because, you know, Joe's kind of kept track of almost like every set we've ever played. So he knows if we, on the last tour, we played that song or, you know, so we try and take it out for the next tour. So it's things like that, because otherwise you could just play your own favourite songs over and over and over, you know.
3: Also, I think it's become so like increasingly more difficult to afford tickets to either gigs or to festivals. That like, if I paid however much to go and see one of my favorite bands and I just got like the B-sides, I'd probably be writing a strongly worded letter.
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0: So there you go, live music Thursday on Absolute Radio, exclusive to us, Nothing But Thieves in our Rayo room. It's an incredible vocal, isn't it? Stray Dogs, that album comes out tomorrow. 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So check their website for more. Thanks to Ben Curley for the chat. 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

It is Oasis and Half the World Away on Absolute Radio this evening. News, of course, that they've added even more dates to that tour for 2027. Already 11-day residency at Manchester's Etihad Stadium, home of their beloved Man City FC. They're also doing two concerts at Ireland's Slane Castle and a four-night return to Nebworth. They've now added two more dates to Nebworth, which is extraordinary, isn't it? Blimey, all the details on our website at absoluteradio.co.uk. New now from Jamie T. This is 3310. Like a-

0: talking a song from an album in 1977. Still hits so hard. It's a masterpiece, isn't it? Fleetwood Mac and Go Your Own Way. Hopefully, if I caught you in the car listening to that, was a moment of complete perfection. Windows down, the road ahead. Love that. Let's talk Absolute Radio Live, because that's coming around soon, because we're sidestepping pretty gingerly towards October. Then it will be Halloween, and that will come around really soon, and then it will be Absolute Radio Live time. So we are taking over the wonderful London Palladium on Sunday the 15th of November, so it's Sunday. Slap bang in the middle of London, near Oxford Street and Soho, so you can go for a pub lunch, you could do some Christmas shopping in the daytime, then we'll all head to the venue, because we've got an incredible night of comedy. We've got the legend that is Jack D taking to the stage, plus Chris McCausland, Sarah Pascoe, Joel Dommett, Angela Barnes, Ian Sterling and Nabil Abdul-Rashid. And then we've got as our hosts, John Richardson and Matt Ford. The whole point of this is to raise money for charity. And once more, we're raising money and working with Prostate Cancer UK. To put this into context about the amazing work they do, prostate cancer is the most common cancer in the UK, affecting 1 in 8 men. And if you're a black man, then that risk is doubled. So it takes 5 minutes to buy your tickets for Absolute Radio Live. Come and join us for the night. It's going to be a wonderful thing. Let's raise the roof. Let's raise tons of money for the charity. Head to our website now, absoluteradio.co.uk/tickets, and we will see you there. Very much looking forward to that. Between now and nine, I've got three wonderful records. Manuscript Preachers, Sam Fender and Jimi Hendrix up next.
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be back there in the room. Looking forward to that immensely. In other news, Bush and Ritchie will return one final time tomorrow for Home Time, as well as soundtracking your start to the weekend. Nearly there. They could be making you £2,000 richer thanks to Smarty Mobile, so don't miss that. It's on the way from 4 o'clock tomorrow. All right, let's play this, taking us to your entertainment and music news. The Master.

0: Feels a very enticing, heady world, doesn't it? Well up for it. Jimi Hendrix and Purple Haze. This is Absolute Radio. I'm Danielle Perry. Time now for your entertainment and music news. It's all about the charts, actually, tonight. We have got Biba Dooby on course to secure her second consecutive UK number one record with her fourth studio LP, Pylon. She was in just a couple of nights ago telling me all about it. You can watch the full chat on YouTube right now. Just type in Absolute Radio YouTube, Danielle Perry, if that's easier than Biba Dooby. And you can see us, well, geeking out about pylons for a little while. Because I love a pylon. I thought it was just me, but clearly it's her as well. And then also in the charts, we have got Queen drummer Roger Taylor occupying the number two spot with Violence, Insane in a Beautiful World. So that's doing pretty well. That will become hopefully Taylor's highest charting solo album to date. And then we've got some David Bowie, the Sheltame recordings at number three. And then Beck sitting nicely at number four as well, which looks pretty strong. More music news online as ever, absoluteradio.co.uk. I'm going to continue that heady vibe with the guitars, if that's all right. Led Zeppelin on the way after nine.
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It is the Lion Seeds and Pure Anna Led Zeppelin, Anna Fratelli's Absolute Radio with Danielle Perry. Last one of the week, it's flown by, hasn't it? The weekend, we can see it on the horizon, which means the return of rock and roll football back Saturday afternoon. Fordy and Dyson are following the lead, it seems, of half the England squad, making themselves unavailable for selection. So Richie Firth is in the hot seat this Saturday, building up to England taking on world champion Spain at 7:45 Saturday night, as well as live updates from Slovenia versus Scotland, the WSL and the EFL as well. 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Time now for the thunderous sound of Royal Blood. Let me get this page up, excuse me. They've got their new record, which is Dead Company, coming November the 13th, and they are playing a ton of shows. If you want to go and see them live, check their website, but it all kicks off in Bristol at the Prospect Building November 24th, then they call to Newcastle, Manchester, Glasgow, two nights at Barrowlands, Wolverhampton, and then finally London, and Brighton is the final one, because that is essentially their hometown, isn't it? So that should be a good party afterwards. 10 over 10, new now from the new LP. This is Royal Blood on Absolute Radio.

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0: amazing. A song about speed and velocity is so high tempo, isn't it? But I love it still. Our Velocity Maximo Part 2007. From Monday, we are counting down the ultimate noughties anthem, 150 down to number one. We start on the No Repeat Guarantee Monday at 10 a.m. All right, still to come. Track of the Week from the Big Moon up next.
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George Harrison, out of Blur. This is Absolute Radio. I'm Danielle Perry. Track of the week comes from The Big Moon. They're back, a first full-length project since 2022. So they've had 4 years off. This track balances youth against experience. The songwriter Juliet Jackson says the song looks back on the simplicity and immortality of being young. It's called Three Things on Absolute Radio.

0: They stepped in as support, didn't they, for AC/DC just the other night. The Pretty Reckless couldn't do it, so she just phoned them up and went, "You're quite close and you're on tour at the moment. Do you fancy stepping in?" And Dave Grohl took to the stage. She was like, "It's lovely to be here, but I'm really, really chuffed to watch AC/DC afterwards." So there we go. Foo Fighters, as ever, being everywhere all at once. Still to come, music from Queen, Travis and Coldplay, all on the way.
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by Sir Dawson Queen. This will be the soundtrack. I know I've booked surprise tickets for my kids to go and see Gladiators in the run-up to Christmas. And I think I'm going to enjoy it as much as they will because it was a part of my formative years. You know, every Saturday night watching Gladiators, it was well good fun. See you there. That'll be thrilling. And hopefully I can get one of those, you know, those big foam hands that when people fall off the net, you can just sing along to Another One Bites the Dust and everything will be brilliant. It'll be what dreams are made of for them. I hope. One more from me. Let's do this from Travis. It's Flowers in the Window.

0: Travis and Flowers in the Window on Absolute Radio. I've got an olive tree I can see from my kitchen, and I saved up and saved up for it, and it's been on the brink a couple of times. It just goes completely brown, and then I just try my best. I just sort of look at it, say nice things, give it loads of water, and then it seems to revive itself, but it's become a bit of an obsession, really. Anyway, that's it from me, Danielle Perry, for tonight and indeed this week. Thank you so much for your company as ever. It's lovely to have you here throughout the evening show, Monday to Thursday. I'm back on air Sunday. I've got new stuff from Jamie T to play for you, and the new single from Queens of the Stone Age as well. So perhaps you'd like to join me for that. 8 o'clock sharp Sunday night. Until then, have a lovely Friday ahead. Jay is on the way next. 30 minutes non-stop of indie disco anthems coming your way.
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7: All right, let's go. I'm Jay Lawrence and welcome to half an hour's worth of Joe's big indie disco tunes. David Bowie on the way, my favourite Bowie. Should we do some vaccines as well? Let's start really big.

Those indie pop princes are The Vaccines, Teenage Icon on Absolute Radio. And before that, a little bit of Weezer with Buddy Holly. Buddy Holly, of course, an incredibly influential, famous, iconic musician. But I've listened to that song so many times that when somebody says Buddy Holly to me, I immediately think of the Weezer song. Welcome to half an hour's worth of big indie disco anthems. I'm Jay Lawrence. Hope you're good. Thursday night, editors on the way. After this, from the Lemonheads.

The beauty of an indie disco right now. Yeah, all right. Got guitars in it. That does not mean that these songs are in any way similar. Editors and Munich on Absolute Radio. I'm Jay Lawrence. Half an hour's worth of big indie disco anthems. It's my favourite half an hour of the day, if I'm honest with you. And this actually is my favourite Bowie song. Why? Because it's good, isn't it? That's all I got for you. That's all I got for you. Bowie, Modern Love. It's good, isn't it?

love the fact that we celebrate indie disco every single night here at Absolute Radio. We do it several times a day, actually. It's 1 p.m. It's at 7 p.m. It is at 10 p.m. as well. Look, chances are, Thursday night, you're probably not at an indie disco right now. So we're bringing the indie disco to you. An amazing one from the late noughties after Monaco.

This brings me back. Brings me back right to the late noughties. There's something almost like quite raw in this song, almost like guttural in the way that he sings it. And it really does bring me back to those indie discos. People rushing to the dance floor, people singing along to the cribs as loud as they can. Men's Needs on Absolute Radio. And that is closing out half an hour. Well, look, don't have a go at me. It's about 25 minutes worth today, okay? I know. I've been lying for the last 25. It's about 25 minutes worth. But, you know, generally speaking, it's half an hour's worth of big indie disco anthems at this time every single night on Absolute Radio. 1 p.m. and 7 p.m. as well. I'm Jay Lawrence. Don't be annoyed at me, it was only 25 minutes today. Let's do something new from Nothing But Thieves, shall we? Just did a session for us, you might have heard it on the evening show. Baby Cool.

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1: We have had our first 4 out of 5 on Five Words, Five Grand. Can we go one better and find a new Five Words, Five Grand champion? 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

0: I'm not very good at DIY. It's the one thing that I'm just not very good at. Well, there's several things I'm not very good at, but we won't need to get into those. We've got a shed in the back garden and the heat has basically expanded the doors. And I got my neighbour to come around who basically is a carpenter. And I was just like, just tell me that this is definitely the heat and all that. And he was like, yep, okay. And you also need to do this, this, this, and this. And I was like, nodding along, thinking, I have no idea what you're talking about. Anyway, I wanted to try and get my my confidence, my DIY confidence back. So today, fixed a wobbly toilet seat. I'm not even joking at you. I'm really proud of myself. I'm so proud. Cardigans on the way on Absolute Radio. Let's also do maybe the best one-hit wonder of the last 20 years.
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Go, Jane. Kimbra. On Absolute Radio. Hope they're both well. I haven't heard about them for a while. Hope you're doing okay. Loving life, etc. Something I used to know. It's Absolute Radio, where we are very, very, very excited about Absolute Radio Live in just about 6 weeks' time, right? Sunday the 15th of November. It's our big comedy night. I don't know if you've been to this before. Someone said to me the other day, it's like, oh yeah, I've heard about this Absolute Radio Live. It's a good lineup. I really like John Richardson. I was like, yeah, but what about everybody else? The rest of the lineup's very funny as well. So it's just our big comedy night in support of Prostate Cancer UK. It's hosted by John Richardson and Matt Ford. And the rest of the lineup is incredible as well, because you've got Nabil Abdul Rashid, Ian Sterling, Angela Barnes, Joel Dommett, Sarah Pascoe, Chris McCausland, and the legend that is Jack D as well. It is a superb lineup. And quite frankly, I just like the idea. Sunday night, you just get to the London Palladium, you sit down, and you just laugh for hours straight. It's just one of my favourite nights the entire year. You can get your tickets right now. AbsoluteRadio.co.uk/tickets. 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Going to be a big one. Absolute Radio Live. Okay, time for some new music. From Fontaines DC on Absolute Radio. This one off their upcoming record, Dopamine Chamber. 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

0: Sanctuary Radio. So Ozzy Osbourne and Black Sabbath's historic homecoming show. You remember this from just over a year ago at Villa Park, July 2025. Now, it's been released as a concert film. I'm not sure if you're aware of this. It's going to be Ozzy and Black Sabbath back to the beginning, of course, capturing that unbelievable, iconic final live performance of Ozzy Osbourne in the original Black Sabbath lineup as well. It's going to be hitting cinemas. It's a little FYI, really. It's just over a month's time. Ozzy and Black Sabbath back to the beginning, Wednesday the 28th of October 2026. You can go and read more about that over at absoluteradio.co.uk right now. Well, I do something from Kaiser Chiefs and a band that I cannot get off my mind. I will explain in a moment.
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Trudy and Kat have been in touch, tweeting at Absolute Radio. They have got their codes. They've got their codes today for Oasis shows. Now, that doesn't mean they've got tickets. To be clear, it does not mean they've got tickets. It means that they can now try and get tickets. But the code is the first hurdle to jump over, first hoop to get through. And I do not have a code. I do not have a code as yet. Apparently, I think there's only today. They just started. Just started, maybe. But I didn't go to the shows last year because I tried, and I could not get tickets to those shows. So I'm kind of pinning my self-worth, I think, onto being able to go see Oasis next summer. But first, I need the code, so let's see how it goes over the next couple of days. And good luck to you, obviously, if you were trying to get tickets to see Oasis. You need that code. Good luck to you over the next couple of days. This is Absolute Radio. I'm Jay Lawrence. Let's do a song which kind of like sums up how I would feel if I were to go see Oasis next summer, straight after this. This is new music from Florence Road. It's called 7563.

0: American Authors, Best Day of My Life on Absolute Radio. Did you hear how close it was earlier on Five Words, Five Grand, by the way, on the Dave Berry Breakfast Show? Oh, dead close. Dead close. 4 out of 4 it got to. 4 out of 4, right at the end, all fell down, though, with Matt Dyson, with the word television.
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3: Set!
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4: 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Drew does not strike me as a guy that goes out and buys a television
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0: Hey, it's not Drew's fault, Dyson. That's on you, that. That is on you. I've always said, don't trust Dyson. Always said that. Well, it means that there's another chance to win £5,000 on Five Words, Five Grand tomorrow morning on the Dave Berry Breakfast Show. And you got a chance to win a £250 Wix gift card on Miracle Grow Matt. All right, Fatboy Slim to come on Absolute Radio. 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

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We have had our first 4 out of 5 on 5 Words 5 Grand. 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
1: About this time yesterday, I was speaking about how I've got loads of balloons currently on the ground floor of our house, right? A couple of days ago, a mate of mine came around. He had like some good work news and stuff. So I thought, I went past these balloons in the supermarket. I thought, I'm just going to buy them and just blow them up. Covered in balloons now, ground floor. And I said, I wondered how long it was going to be until my wife said to me, what are you going to do with these balloons? Anyway, the good news is it's been 24 further hours and it's not been mentioned. We're walking around balloons currently in the ground floor. She has not said one thing about getting rid of them. I said that I reckon I had until Sunday. There's nothing so far to disprove that.

All Apologies Nirvana on Absolute Radio. The producer of Nevermind is a man called Butch Vig, who produced some incredible records, as well as Nevermind, Siamese Dream from Smashing Pumpkins, 21st Century Breakdown from Green Day, just a snapshot really, so many more. He's also the drummer of Garbage. He also is on the Skin Show this Sunday, the last Skin Show of the season, and I don't think it's an exaggeration to call Butch one of the greatest music producers of the last 30, 40 years. I don't think that that can really be overstated. Anyway, Butch is going to be on the Skin Show Sunday night, 10 p.m. on Absolute Radio. You can listen back to previous episodes on Rayo. Okay, Blossoms on the way. Let's do some Pink Floyd.

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1: 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We are-

Pink Floyd, Another Brick in the Wall on Absolute Radio. It's where real music matters. There is one band that I think is going to be featured multiple times in the Ultimate Noughties Anthem next week. I mean, actually, to be fair, there's loads of bands I think are going to be featured loads of times. Like, The Killers are going to have loads of songs on there. I reckon there's going to be a few Amy Winehouse as well. I think that they could be really near the top in the Ultimate Noughties Anthem chart. But you've been the one that's voting. Hopefully you got over to absoluteradio.co.uk to get your choice in. This next band, I think, are going to be there loads. The Ultimate Noughties Anthem chart kicks off Monday, midday on Absolute Radio as we count down the top 150. Kicks off Monday on Absolute Radio. And then every day next week to find out the Ultimate Noughties Anthem. Arctic Monkeys, Mardi Bum. What number do you reckon this one's going to be?

0: let's do it. Friday, look at us. We got there in the end, didn't we? We got there in the end. Let's kick off Friday the 25th of September in the next 20 minutes with something from Guns N' Roses. And before that, a band that, just like the Arctic Monkeys I mentioned earlier, I think are going to feature loads in the top 150 Ultimate Noughties Anthem that we're kicking off on Monday.
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1: And I'm Jay Lawrence. Oh, it's Friday. Isn't that nice? Should we do some REM to kick off the day? Should we do some Nothing But Thieves after The Killers? I did.

Burzer Roses, Sweet Child of Mine. It's Absolute Radio, where real music matters. Wasn't it amazing? A little bit earlier on the evening show, Danielle Perry had Nothing But Thieves in session. Aren't they amazing? One of the best voices in rock, Nothing But Thieves. Doing, of course, some classics, some new stuff, and a really special cover of Oasis' Stop Crying Your Heart Out as well. If you missed it, do not despair. You can get over to YouTube right now to watch that session of Nothing But Thieves while I do some brand new music from the band themselves. Baby Cool. On Absolute Radio. Never.

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certain artists, I think, personify certain decades. And for me, Alanis Morissette is definitely the 90s there. Can't get the 90s without a little bit of Alanis Morissette. And you know what? We can go back a couple of decades before that as well. You know, every time I play T-Rex, I think, you know, if this was any decade before the 70s, could you just imagine how it would have gone down? Even in the 70s, I suppose you could say that T-Rex sort of pioneered something. Do you know what I mean? T-Rex, get it on. 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

0: 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The rustle of a warm bag of chips. 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

0: 2001, 2002, couldn't turn on the radio without hearing Nickelback. It's how you remind me on Absolute Radio. Hey, the No Repeat Guarantee is back from 9. We don't repeat any songs between 9 and 5 every single weekday. Just don't like doing it. Yeah, it's pretty simple as that. In fact, because it's Friday, it is the last time we do it this week. So maybe you're new to the No Repeat Guarantee. You can check it out. It is back 9 o'clock this morning right here on Absolute Radio. Set an alarm. All right. Let's do a collaboration between two artists that I absolutely love. It's brand new as well, so that's on the way after a bit of Depeche Mode.
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A&M Farm, Smooth Criminal. They remind me of going to school discos and this playing, and I'm absolutely loving it. And I don't think that many other people were, I'll be honest with you. It was like, you know what, when you go to an indie disco and people are like, yes, I'm going to go to the dance floor because they're playing like a song I love. I was like that with A&M Farm at a school disco. Let's do some new music from Blossoms next. This one off of their new record coming out in just about a week's time. This one featuring Declan McKenna. It's actually like an ode to a bus in Manchester. You know, you can write songs about anything, you know. You can write songs about anything, including Manchester buses. Blossoms, Declan McKenna, Additional Driver. It's Absolute Radio.

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1: We have had our first 4 out of 5 on Five Words Five Grand. 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We'll find

0: All right, that's it from me. I'm Jay Lawrence. I will be back Sunday afternoon for Rock and Roll Football. I will see you then. You've got Dave Berry on The Breakfast Show from 6. Shep is up next in the first 20 minutes of the night shift. He's got something from Snow Patrol for you. He's got something new as well from Noah Kahan. Love a bit of Noah Kahan. Shep's next.
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